0: I feel like there's been some times in my life, especially in my early 20s, where I did think that because I was just a young guy trying to get in the radio, didn't really have a lot of money, that it did stop me from going on dates and like women that I vibe with, because it just, you know, what can you do when you are making $8 an hour?
1: And that was probably the smartest decision you could have made, because early on, everybody is trying to impress each other. And it's really easy to start spending money you don't actually have just to try to keep up an image. The quickest way to end up in a financial hole is trying to date like you've already made it when you're literally still building your life.
0: Yeah, so a quarter of Americans think their finances have kept them from true love. Gen Z is more likely to see a strong connection between money and love than older generations.
1: Well, honestly, your 20s are supposed to be the years that you are building life, not pretending like you've already built it. I'd rather somebody be honest and say, hey, let's grab coffee because that's in my budget. Well, I don't want to hear that last part, but you get it. Rather than trying to go broke and impress me, you take me out to a steakhouse, you pick me up in a rented car, and I'm finding out down the line that you're living in your mama's basement. Your younger years are supposed to be spent finding out who this person really is anyway.
0: Here's a crazy stat. More than 78% of Gen Z say someone's salary will determine whether they can find true love, compared to just 32% of baby boomers. And what exactly is the salary you need for true love? $106,000 on average.
1: When I was young, I wasn't thinking about that. I was thinking about a person's potential. And sometimes I would be like, Dad, you just don't get it. And as an adult, he's like, no, you don't get it. Now that I'm older, yes, you do, for me, have to make a certain salary. There's nothing more pressuring, nothing more anxiety-ridden than going through financial troubles or having to support a partner financially. It's horrible. It puts a type of pressure on your relationship that shouldn't even exist. I want to know what you're working with, not so I can milk your pockets, but so I can kind of map out what kind of life we can live together. I want us to be able to enjoy life, take nice trips, treat ourselves when we want to. But saving is very sexy to me.
0: To my girlfriend, because she's a nurse practitioner, she makes more than I do, and I'm okay with it, but I'm also moving in from a one-bedroom apartment to her giant house, so it makes love a little easier, I guess.
1: I feel like every relationship has its own rules, and that's totally fine if it's an agreement between those two people. As long as you can support yourself, I think that's what people are looking for.
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0: I thought it was a pretty big flex on my part during COVID because most radio people were doing shows from inside their apartment or house. That's just the way it was. And I got an email from the Wienermobile people saying, hey, we'd like to bring the car to the studio and, you know, show it off, blah, blah, blah. And I was like, you know what? I'm not at the studio. I'm at my apartment. So if you want to swing it by there. And they did. They came up and showed the Wienermobile to right in front of my apartment complex. It was kind of a flex.
1: Well, considering there's only six in the country, it's definitely a flex. I've seen one out in the real world at an intersection, and I was just like, oh my God, there it is. Spotting one is just magical. It's a rarity.
0: Yeah.
1: What's in there, though? Is it like a stretch limo?
0: There's like a couch in there, and there's a lot of room. It's very roomy. Jade, you can eat a wiener cake to celebrate the Wienermobile's 90th birthday.
1: Sounds like my nightmare meal. What are we talking about?
0: Oscar Mayer is celebrating the 90th anniversary of the Wienermobile this weekend with wiener cakes. They're milk

0: chat. It's Nightly with Jade and Tyler. And I know social media can a lot of times be a freaking dumpster fire. But every once in a while, you know, you get served one of those proposal videos and it completely restores your faith in humanity. You're tearing up for strangers you don't even know, dropping hearts in the comments. But it turns out that some men are having a very different reaction.
1: Engagement ring boners. Is it a real thing? This went viral on the internet. Apparently, an engagement ring boner refers to the accidental or uncontrollable physical arousal of a person who's experiencing a highly emotional or intimate moment.
0: What? This is so funny and crazy to me. I've never had a lady boner off the proposal, but this is next level. I mean, is that where all the emotions flow? I guess.
1: Yeah, in the story, it says it typically happens due to the surge of adrenaline, intense excitement, or sudden spike in physical intimacy.
0: Tyler, when you drop to your knee and you pop that question, if you happen to be in a public place where people were surrounded and you just saw pants pointing at you, I mean... Are you going to wave them down? Like, this is absurd. This is my first time. 34 years in hearing this. This is crazy.
1: Yeah, I'm not sure I've ever heard this either, but maybe it's a new thing. Maybe it's a Gen Z thing. We blame a lot of things on Gen Z. Why not?
0: I'm just like, next time I see a proposal happening, I'm definitely going to be looking at the bystanders.
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4: The U.S. Treasury quietly released its official financial report for 2025. It appears by its own numbers, the U.S. government seems insolvent. It's reported that the Treasury shows about $6 trillion in assets and over $47 trillion in liabilities. 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

0: meditating. So yesterday on Threads, there was a trend. It was a trending thread that said, what movie would immediately be ruined if there were phones back then? And what do you think came in at the number one spot, Tyler?
1: Home Alone.
0: Home Alone. Yes, it was. They were like, he would have just called his mom.
1: It's funny. Family Guy did kind of make fun of the movie because the robbers, like in the Family Guy cartoon, they're like, hey, the door was really hot, so I just let go of it. And like, oh, hey, there's ice on the stairs. Maybe we shouldn't go down those stairs. Let's go the other way. It's like... But that movie was really good. The end always gets me when he reunites with his mom. Like, that always gets me. But speaking, Home Alone, Macaulay Culkin and Disney, they had a meeting because Macaulay Culkin was trying to pitch a new Home Alone film. And it's, you know, he would be playing a single dad who gets locked out of the house by his estranged son. The house is sort of the metaphor for his relationship with his son. So I don't know if I find that interesting at all, but there it is.
0: I still get surprised every time I see Macaulay Culkin and Brenda Song together. Because it's like, wow, it's kind of crazy to see. But I'm not the biggest fan of reboots, remakes, part twos when it's been so long. You know what I mean? Because it kind of feels forced at that point. It's like the classics, I don't know. How do you feel about reboots and remakes?
1: Yeah, let the sleeping dog lie.
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0: You know, no disrespect to New York City. I was born and raised in Chicago, so Chicago over New York City. And the rats in New York City, they don't play. I feel like they're vicious and they're smart and they're angry.
1: And they're huge. They're the size of mini dogs. You're like, oh, look at that raccoon. Look at that possum. Oh, my God, that's a rat. It's full of New York pizza.
0: Yeah, remember Pizza Rat, where he went viral for carrying that slice of pizza down the subway? Well, New York City's got another problem. New York and New Jersey, they're being terrorized by rabid rodents, and I'm talking about beavers.
1: Beavers on the loose, taking over New York City, is straight up out of a Gotham City scene. This is nuts. Beavers?
0: Yeah, those teeth, that can't be fun if a beaver, like, tries to bite you, because what do beavers do? That's their job. They you know, chop down wood, and those teeth gotta hurt. It said, wildlife experts say rabid beavers are incredibly rare. Only 40 confirmed between 2022 in 2021, and beavers aren't typically a major carry of rabies. I don't know, 40 in what, 20 years? No.
1: Wait, 40, like 40 have been spotted or 40 have had rabid rabies?
0: 40 confirmed rabid beavers were reported in that 20-year span. That's still, that's 39 more than I would like.
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0: We head back to Reddit with users calling out once free things that now cost money, reminding us just how many of those things there are.
1: There is nothing we can do anymore for free. Everything's got a subscription. Everything's got an app. It's turning to hell, Tyler. What is on this list?
0: I mean, airline checked bags. I feel like that's a thing of the past. Like, you usually got one with Southwest. Now you don't even get one anymore.
1: Definitely. I thought they were going to be the king airline after Frontier got the boot, and they're following suit with everybody else. No, this is why we loved you.
0: Or just like proper air quality. Like now you need air filters, a humidifier, an inhaler. It's always something to get fresh air. We got the smoke from Canada, the wildfires. I mean, it's everything now.
1: Yeah, everybody's going to need an albuterol inhaler after this.
0: Yeah, I think we've talked about this extra dipping sauce. Why does it feel like I'm asking for an arm and a leg when I need some extra sauce for my nugs, either at Chick-fil-A or McDonald's?
1: Yeah, when Zaxby started taxing on those good little sauces, we knew times were turning.
0: Or I feel like back in the day, commercial-free streaming. The good thing about our show, it doesn't cost anything to listen to us, so that's fantastic.
1: The thing that tripped me out the most, I was at my parents' house last year. We have premium Netflix at my boyfriend's house, at my house, and I saw on my parents' TV that one of the movies in the top 10, you had to unlock by upping your subscription. And I was like, this is ridiculous. This is insane.
0: Speaking of, the Home Run Derby was on Netflix this past month. And obviously, I pay for the no-ad Netflix. But they had ads during the Home Run Derby. I'm like, why do I have to watch an ad when I have the ad-free Netflix?
1: Unbelievable. Seriously. It's like the Mandela effect. They're trying to make us forget that these things were once upon a time free.
0: And now, the last one, waiting in line. Amusement parks, ski resorts, rich or poor, it used to be that everyone waited in line the same amount of time. Now, if you got some coin, you're skipping right to the front.
1: It's actually insane, Tyler. Like, do you not feel like that's ridiculous? Everybody's already paying hundreds of dollars to get into the park, but if you pay $300 to $500 more, you can skip the line and clog it up. But even still, there's other people that you might get a VIP pass and you can surpass those people. It's insane. There's classism in the parks.
0: Hey, the mouse needs to take care of the mouse, right?
1: I guess. Somebody's got to pay for that billion-dollar park.
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0: It's always been a running joke with a girl. Miami or something could really test your friendship, but with the viral posts I'm seeing nowadays, being invited to a wedding can feel like a threat because people want you to come up out of your pockets to pay for everything. And it absolutely totals up to not a couple hundred dollars, thousands of dollars.
1: I love a good destination wedding, especially if it's somewhere tropical. Like the last wedding I was invited to was in Puerto Vallarta, and I made it kind of a small vacation for myself. I went solo, rented out my own little Airbnb, did a little swimming, and then we all met up like on the beach and dinners. But you know, when it's a destination wedding, you don't necessarily have to give them a gift because you're paying everything on your own. So that's how I kind of take it. Like, hey, it's a well-needed vacation and I get to celebrate my friends. But no, you're right, the amount of money single people pay to go to everyone else's wedding is actually unreal.
0: I'm thinking about one of my girlfriends. It was the only wedding I've ever been a bridesmaid in, and she was married to a very famous NFL player. And the first night we were out in Vegas, we hit three clubs. The first club we went to was already a $20,000 table. Mind you, we're with a bunch of other wags who have their men's cards on file. But when you're in situations where you just know you can't keep up, like Tyler, have you ever been the friend that you're like, I'm going to order water because nobody else here can know that I'm broke as a joke, but I'll keep up so I can stay with the group. But some things you really can't afford. So I feel for the girls that may be afraid to speak up, or they feel like, if I don't attend, this might affect my friendship.
1: Yeah, the average number, adding all the other expenses and the gift, guests shelling out an average of $703 per wedding. For members of the wedding party, that gets up to $743. And millennials, we spend the most, close to $1,000 to attend a wedding.
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0: You know, I got no problem admitting that my apartment, which is very clean, by the way, it's cleaner than I would say most guys' apartments. Bathroom's clean. The floor is always vacuumed. But it is kind of a little bit of a bachelor pad with all my sports memorabilia, just life events like concert tickets and stuff that we've gone through working in radio. But I can see where my girlfriend's like, yeah, all your stuff, it ain't coming to our new house when we move in together. And the women of Reddit, they're spilling their biggest nope things they ever saw in a guy's apartment.
1: We're definitely not just talking baseboards here, people.
0: One Redditor said there was fist-sized holes in his apartment, so that was a nope for me.
1: Definitely has anger issues.
0: Another user said, bro carved my name and his names into his wall.
1: That's kind of cute, kind of scary. Not gonna lie, all of these sound like the beginning to a true crime documentary.
0: Bed with no sheets, no pillowcases on them. A very stained mattress. It smelled like dirty, greasy hair.
1: The stained pancake pillow will always take me out, but it's the fact that a man thinks he can lay you down on that filth pad.
0: Several empty cans of Vienna sausages with just the weird juice rotting in them. Nope.
1: Yuck.
0: The fridge only contain only energy drinks, ketchup, and one lonely pickle.
1: I've definitely seen that quite a few times.
0: Another Reddit user said, I've run across multiple men who straight up did not own toilet paper, just various containers of dude wipes, and I feel like they should have invested in toilet paper for guests at least.
1: Not dude wipes becoming the shortcut.
0: And we'll end on this note. He told me he rented a room in a house, except the room ended up being the garage. And no, it wasn't converted. He asked if I wanted some airflow and grabbed the clicker to open the garage door.
1: Those are the moments where she's smiling at you, plotting her exit, and also getting ready to block you for the rest of forever. You'll never see her again.
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4: 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It appears by its own numbers, the U.S. government seems insolvent. 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Add it all up, and it looks like the U.S. owes more than $130 trillion it doesn't have. 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

0: We are quite literally living in the most documented era in history. Ring cameras on every front porch. Flock cameras every freaking where. Phones are always recording wherever you look. And social media detectives who can identify a restaurant from the freaking wallpaper. But somehow people are still bold enough to cheat in public. It's a whole different level of confidence. It blows me. It's Nightly with Jade and Tyler.
1: This is kind of like Coldplay 2.0, the kissing cam where those two got caught with each other. Well, now there's kind of one in New York City at Central Park. There was a lawyer who worked for a law firm, Nathaniel Curlerton, 45-year-old married partner at Wachel, Lipton, Rosen, and Katz. He was placed on leave because there was a viral video of him kissing his 29-year-old coworker. She was being videoed, and she had to put, like, her face covering the camera. It was super awkward. And the video is out on TikTok if you want to see it, but now he's been placed on leave.
0: Putting it into my search bar as we speak, but it had to be an op, right? Like, who would know he was cheating with this girl? Unless it was some extreme age gap relationship that caused somebody to want to pull out their phone. It had to be somebody that knows them, right?
1: I don't understand these people that think they can get away with cheating and like going to concerts or being out. Like Central Park is a very busy place. Like if you were going to cheat on your significant other, wouldn't it be like rent a hotel room? Whatever happened to that? Buying a cheap motel and hooking up.
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21: 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But every night when you go to get some Z's, how often do you really think about the temperature in your bedroom? Temperature may be one of the most underappreciated factors in sleep. That's according to the Senior Vice President of Research and Scientific Affairs at the National Sleep Foundation. We often hear about lights and screens and stress, but even modest changes in temperature and airflow can influence both how quickly you fall asleep and how deeply you stay asleep. Most experts will recommend a room temperature of 60 to 67 degrees Fahrenheit. You might also experiment with your sheets and what you actually wear to bed. Play around a bit and see what improves your sleep. You might be delightfully surprised. I'm Dr. Sanjay Gupta, helping you live a better life.
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8: If I were to ask you what makes for a good night's sleep, you'd probably say a dark, quiet room, not too many things on your mind. But every night when you go to get some Z's, how often do you really think about the temperature in your bedroom? Temperature may be one of the most underappreciated factors in sleep. That's according to the Senior Vice President of Research and Scientific Affairs at the National Sleep Foundation. We often hear about lights and screens and stress, but even modest changes in temperature and airflow can influence both how quickly you fall asleep and how deeply you stay asleep. Most experts will recommend a room temperature of 60 to 67 degrees Fahrenheit. 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Play around a bit and see what improves your sleep. 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I'm Dr. Sanjay Gupta, helping you live a better life.
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3: 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Number one, nutrition. 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
1: They say the holy water's watered down, and this town's lost its faith. 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

0: Clock, Joey Walker in one more time for Amy Robbins.
1: Do you recognize me?
0: What? Is it Clark Kent over there?
1: I got glasses.
0: Why did you... are you of that age now where you need glasses? I like them. They look good.
1: You know what was going on? I was dizzy and I kept getting headaches. And I think it was anxiety that was really causing this, but it got me going to the doctors to try to figure out what was going on with me. Because you know me, I instantly thought I was dying.
0: Right.
1: So one of the doctors I visited was the eye doctor.
0: Oh,
1: I hadn't been since I was a child. And they had said, it's time. So I ordered glasses. They came in yesterday.
0: Yeah.
1: And I picked them up. And my wife laughed hysterically in the office along with my children.
0: Oh.
1: And my wife was in tears laughing so much.
0: Oh, that's sad.
1: With me wearing glasses.
0: Buddy Holly wore glasses.
1: Can I pull off glasses?
0: John Lennon wore glasses. I'm trying to think what other famous people
1: wore glasses. Ted Long is wearing glasses.
0: Well, I've worn glasses since like third grade, though.
1: Yeah.
0: This is brand new for you. I got to ask, though, is the world a clearer sight now?
1: It is.
0: Have you noticed things like leaves on trees and...
1: No, where it's helping is looking at the computer screen, 100%.
0: Okay.
1: This is great. Same with my phone, scrolling on my phone. It's helping there. And driving.
0: Oh,
1: and those are the three things that I really felt my eyes were weak at.
0: Okay.
1: So that's great. But what I don't like is walking around with them on. Not yet. I'm not used to them yet.
0: You will. You'll get used to it.
1: Yeah, so that's kind of still a little weird for me.
0: Yeah. I like them, though. Did you pick the frames out?
1: I did, with the help. No, she wasn't there. I did this all on my own.
0: Wow.
1: It was me and the guy at the store, and I just told him what I liked, and we tried a different style. We kept trying some different styles out, and I go, what do you think of this pair? And he said, that's you, because they fit you great. So the two of us came up with these frames and these glasses. So this is what I got going on now.
0: You got a Clark Kent vibe going this morning.
1: I like it. She thinks it's too thick. Like the frame is too much.
0: What does she like? Want wire rims?
1: More similar to what you've got. You got, you know.
0: Well, these ones that I have on right now, these are just my blue blockers for the computer screen.
1: Gotcha.
0: Because I do get a headache if I stare at the screens all morning long. So I wear the blue blockers. But yeah, these are very similar to my regular glasses.
1: But they're smaller. There's not a lot going on there.
0: Yeah.
1: They're pretty simple. These are thicker. They're more like a sunglasses style because I like Oakley, so I wanted to get Oakley frames.
0: Okay.
1: So this is, you know, she thinks it's a little too much.
0: I like it. It's a good look for you.
1: Well, thank you.
0: I think you can pull it off.
1: I like this. All right.
0: It's a new Joey Walker.
1: Do I look smarter?
0: You do. It does up your IQ, but like about 15 points just wearing
1: glasses.
0: I'm
1: very sophisticated.
0: Very
1: sophisticated. Now you take me serious.
0: That's right. I put a little more stock in the things you say. Because you have the glasses on. It's a little more authority figure type thing.
1: All right.
0: Good on you. Weather-wise, man, are we in for a gorgeous day today.
1: It is a beautiful Friday. Yeah. Lots of sunshine. I checked one forecast this morning. It said 0% chance of rain. Is there anything better than seeing 0% chance of rain?
0: Beautiful.
1: High of 84 for today. It's already 63 in downtown Syracuse.
0: We have a busy Friday coming up right at 6 o'clock. We're going to give away our final pair of tickets to see Cruel Summer, the Taylor Swift cover band that's coming to the Middle Ages Brewery Hall on August 14th. They're going to be joining us in the studio later on this morning.
1: Can't wait for that.
0: I love those guys.
1: Yeah, they're great.
0: And also, we're going to give away that grand prize, that basket full of Taylor Swift Cruel Summer merch that Amy put together. So we'll be doing that today. We have our final pair of Chris Brown Usher tickets for tomorrow night's JMA Wireless Dome concert.
1: Oh.
0: We're going to upgrade some lucky person from that.
1: We're doing VIP too, right?
0: We're going to do the VIP grand prize as well.
1: Wow.
0: So be listening for your cue to call in for that contest. Summer to Remember prizes. We got it all going on this morning. Plus, a sweet deal of the week with our friends from Mi Rancho Alegre. 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That's all happening this morning. Throw in some Feel Good Friday flashbacks, and we're ready for the weekend. Stick around. Joey's back in about 10 minutes with an information update, and you'll be able to trust what he says because he's wearing glasses. 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
1: A Better Life with Dr. Sanjay Gupta.
2: They say consistency is key, but sometimes you just gotta switch it up. A new study out of Harvard School of Public Health found that varying your exercise routine could add years to your life. What exercise someone did didn't matter much. What did matter was that all the exercises together worked all the muscle groups in their body. Now, an added benefit to changing things up is it can help you push through the plateau effect. That's when your body gets so efficient at doing something that you actually stop getting better at it. And we know from previous research that specializing in any one sport at a young age can make someone actually more prone to injury. And as experts we talk to point out, even elite athletes switch up things with their workouts, making sure to target strength, cardio, flexibility, balance, and doing that every single week. I'm Dr. Sanjay Gupta, helping you live a better life.
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0: same.
1: Well, your Friday is looking absolutely perfect. Lots of sunshine today. High of 84. Right now it is 64 in downtown Syracuse. The news is brought to you by William Batar. Syracuse police are investigating a crash that claimed the life of a three-year-old girl early this morning. Now, authorities say an SUV carrying four people struck a tree on Park Street near DeWitt Street just after midnight. All four occupants were taken to Upstate University Hospital, where the child later died from her injuries. Now, the driver and two other passengers are reported to be in stable condition, and this investigation is ongoing. An 18-year-old Syracuse man has pleaded guilty in connection with a 2024 shooting that killed his friend during what prosecutors describe as a failed drive-by shooting. Torin Brown admitted to first-degree manslaughter and criminal possession of a weapon under a plea agreement. Brown is expected to receive 11 years in prison and has agreed to testify against his two co-defendants if their cases go to trial. Drivers headed to the JMA Wireless Dome tomorrow are being urged to plan ahead, as ongoing 81 construction and major concert traffic could create some pretty big delays. They're saying roughly 30,000 fans are expected for the Chris Brown and Usher show.
2: What a mess that's going to be.
1: And officials are saying special traffic patterns, expanded exit lanes, and shuttle service from the Skytop lot will help ease congestion. Yeah. And parking lots will open at 4, and drivers are encouraged to arrive early tomorrow if you are going to that show.
2: I dropped my daughter and her boyfriend off for the Metallica concert up at the Dome. And I have to say, the police were amazing the way they were directing the traffic. Things flowed really well. I dropped them off like right around Marshall Square Mall.
1: And you're able to get in?
2: And then I got right back off.
1: Perfect.
2: So I think they got it down. But, I mean, it is going to be a mess.
1: It's going to be a mess. So be prepared tomorrow if you are going to usher in Chris Brown. And lastly, we got a big sweet deal that's going to be going on sale later this morning. Mi Rancho Alegre is a family-owned Mexican restaurant located on South Bay Road in North Syracuse. It's known for authentic cuisine and fresh ingredients. And Raul Alegria co-owns it with his cousin, and he says customers are loving the complimentary salsa and bean dip.
3: They get surprised about the cheap salsa, the refried beans. They like it. They fall in love with that. Also the margaritas. They love the margarita. We have Margarita Monday. They like it. We have flavors, and they fall in love with margarita.
2: I have to say, the refried bean dip complimentary with the chips and the salsa was a pretty nice surprise.
1: Really good.
2: It was cool because we all ate there like about a month ago.
1: Oh, it was delicious.
2: Good stuff in the old Denny's in North Syracuse.
1: That's
2: $50
1: right.
2: Gift certificate, just $25 at 8 o'clock this morning. 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
1: Now for today, we're looking at a lot of sunshine. It's looking like a great Friday with a high of 84 tonight. Mainly clear skies with a low of 62. And then for tomorrow, more clouds and sun with a high of 88. Right now, it is 64 in downtown Syracuse at 554 on 93Q.
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5: 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There are four of them. Number one, nutrition. The Mediterranean diet really is the gold standard. 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And finally, number four, often gets forgotten, socialization. 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

0: 93Q, the number one hit music station's Feel Good Friday flashback. Melissa Etheridge, like the way I do. Melissa Etheridge, one of the many acts coming to the Suburban Park stage at this year's great New York State Fair. She's going to be there on Friday, August 28th, which is just a mere 29 days away.
1: Wow.
0: Does that blow your mind? I was just checking the fair website.
2: The countdown is on.
0: The Great New York State Fair will start in 26 days, 2 hours, and 54 minutes.
2: Oh, my God. And that lineup, you were just reading me the lineup.
0: Yeah, of the Suburban Park.
2: This is great.
0: They went all in on your 90s, which is like right in your wheelhouse.
2: Yeah, 90s, or a lot of 90s, a lot of early 2000s.
0: Yeah, here's who we got coming. The All-American Rejects, Sean Paul, Melissa Etheridge, Third Eye Blind, Flo Rida.
2: So good.
0: That's going to be a huge show. Ashanti, Scotty McCreery, Tori Kelly, ZZ Top.
2: Really good.
0: These are all free once you're inside the fair. Violent Femmes.
2: Another great one.
0: Blister in the Sun. Trace Adkins, Robin Thicke, Wyclef Jean. Those are your Suburban Park shows. And then there's like just a ton of people coming to Chevy Court.
2: Is one of the ZZ Top guys dead?
0: One did pass away,
2: right?
0: And their guitar technician, who just happened to have like a mile-long beard as well, took over. And I guess he's an amazing guitarist, yeah.
2: Okay, so they still have that same look.
0: They still have the same look.
2: Okay, that's
0: but
2: good.
0: It's, yeah, it's a different guy. So, yeah, that's your lineup coming up to the Great New York State Fair. I'm very excited that coming up on August 14th at Middle Ages Brew Hall, right downtown, Cruel Summer, a live tribute to Taylor Swift's Eras Tour.
2: This is going to be big.
0: This is an all-ages show. They've been here a few times here in Syracuse, and they are a fantastic band. In fact, they're going to be joining us in the studio a little later on this morning for a live performance. But right now, posted right up on our Ted and Amy 93Q Facebook page is this morning's Cruel Summer Easter Egg. I want you to tell me what song, what Taylor Swift song does our Easter Egg represent? I will tell you, it's a picture of a girl in a sweater.
2: Okay.
0: Does that tip it off?
2: I've got it.
0: All right. 421-9393. Right now, we're going to take caller number 10, who can tell me what Taylor Swift song that represents. We're going to give you a pair of tickets to see the Cruel Summer Show, August 14th at Middle Ages Brewing Hall. And we'll qualify you for that grand prize, that gift basket full of merch that we're going to give away when Cruel Summer is here in the studio with us.
2: And you're saying the picture is a girl wearing a sweater.
0: Right. What song could that possibly be?
2: One instantly popped into my head, and I feel like it's right.
0: I have a feeling. 421-9393. Caller number 10, we'll start with you. Tell me what Taylor Swift song that is, and we'll make you a winner with 93Q.
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0: An absolutely gorgeous day on the way today. We're looking at sunshine with highs in the 80s. It's going to be perfect. We're looking, though, unfortunately, that accident, DeWitt Street at Park Street, they're still investigating that, so there may still be authorities on the scene there. Watch for disabled vehicle 690 westbound at Route 695 out near the fairgrounds. Slow your speeds down in those work zones.
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5: A better life with Dr. Sanjay Gupta.
6: They say consistency is key, but sometimes you just got to switch it up. A new study out of Harvard School of Public Health found that varying your exercise routine could add years to your life. What exercise someone did didn't matter much. What did matter was that all the exercises together worked all the muscle groups in their body. Now, an added benefit to changing things up is it can help you push through the plateau effect. That's when your body gets so efficient at doing something that you actually stop getting better at it. And we know from previous research that specializing in any one sport at a young age can make someone actually more prone to injury. And as experts we talk to point out, even elite athletes switch up things with their workouts, making sure to target strength, cardio, flexibility, balance, and doing that every single week. I'm Dr. Sanjay Gupta, helping you live a better life.
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0: We have our final winner of our tickets to see Cruel Summer at the Middle Ages Brewing Hall on August 14th. Congratulations, Amy Douglas of Syracuse, who knew the Easter egg this morning, pointed to...
2: Cardigan.
0: It's a literal cardigan.
2: Yeah.
0: In the picture, and she got it right off the bat. So congratulations, Amy. And again, thank you to all of our winners this week. You're all eligible for that grand prize of the gift basket filled with Taylor Swift Cruel Summer merch. Ooh. That we're going to be giving away when Cruel Summer joins us in the studio a little later on this morning. Make sure you're listening, and it's going to be a fun time. Ted and Amy with 93Q, the number one hit music station.

0: 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It's Olivia Rodrigo with Drop Dead. 6:20 on your Friday. Ted and Amy in the morning. Joey Walker in for Amy Robbins. I'm getting used to the glasses now.
1: Think so? You like this?
0: The only thing is you're sitting with your back to the window, and I'm afraid the sun might come through and burn a hole in my clothes through your lenses.
1: Is that like, going to happen like this morning?
0: Like a magnifying glass. No, they're not too bad.
1: Should I take them off?
0: No, leave them on. They're good for you.
1: My eyes weren't that bad.
0: Okay.
1: I mean,
0: enough to give you a headache.
1: Enough to give me a headache, and All right. Said I had, is it a stigma? Is that something? I have one of those.
0: So are you nearsighted or farsighted?
1: This is weird. It's a weird question because it's the opposite, right? So if I'm farsighted, it means I can see things far away. I'm farsighted.
0: You're farsighted, so you need them for up close.
1: Up close is my issue.
0: All right. See, I'm
1: great
0: just,
1: with distance.
0: I'm just the opposite.
1: And one of my eyes is weak.
0: Well, I mean, that's with age.
1: Yeah. I think it's, it might be my left or my right.
0: Okay. Right.
1: One of them is not great.
0: You don't have a lazy eye.
1: No.
0: You don't have one of those that are like staring at the wall.
1: No, I don't have one of those.
0: Okay. All right. Well, it's I'm getting used to them.
1: So I'm wearing glasses now.
0: This is new for Joey this week.
1: I don't know if I'm going to have mine all the time, though.
0: I think you should. You got to get used to them.
1: Maybe just when I'm using the computer.
0: Okay. Don't be so vain that you don't use them properly.
1: But what's great is I can see what we're giving away right now for the contest.
0: Ooh, okay.
1: I can actually read the information.
0: What do we have for a game of Name 3?
1: We've got a pair of tickets for you to go and see Cat's Eye Wild Hearts movie screening. This is coming to Destiny. It's going to be August 12th through the 16th, and you could be going with a pair of tickets.
0: I like it. 421-9393, caller number 10. Right now, we're going to give you those tickets just for being the 10th caller. We'll play a little Name 3 with you coming up with 93Q.
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0: We do have authorities on the scene of that accident that happened overnight, the DeWitt Street at Park Street, still on the near north side, so watch for slowdowns in that area. Otherwise, it's pretty much a gorgeous morning. Sunshine with highs in the 80s today. Bring along your sunglasses and slow it down in those work zones.
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6: Lavette Mutri and her CSEA team worked with management on changes across the New York State Office of Mental Health that retain staff by easing burnout and reducing mandatory overtime.
7: When union members come together, we can turn even the toughest challenges into change.
0: Ted and Amy in the morning at 6:23. Let's say hello to caller number 10. Andrea, how are you?
8: Good. How are you?
0: Wonderful. Andrea, do you wear glasses?
8: I do.
0: Do you? See, tell Joey it's not as bad as everyone makes it out to be.
8: It's not so bad.
0: Yeah. All right.
1: Thank you.
0: I've been wearing them since like first grade.
1: Well, I started at age 44.
8: I've been wearing them since middle school.
0: Since middle school. See? All right.
8: Yeah.
1: So everybody's used to you guys wearing glasses.
0: Right, yeah.
1: When you're 44 and you put a pair on, it's not the same.
0: It's like Clark Kent. I didn't recognize you when you came in. All right, Andrea, just for being our 10th caller, yay, you got the tickets to see Cat's Eye, the movie at Regal Cinemas. Those are yours. We just want you to play a little Name 3 with us this morning. We have the fair starting in just 26 days, so I want you to tell me three animals that you would see at the Great New York State Fair.
8: Pigs.
0: Pigs are there.
1: It's good.
8: Bunny rabbits.
0: A lot of bunny rabbits.
8: Dogs. They usually have a dog show.
0: Oh, okay.
1: There you go.
0: All
1: perfect.
0: Right. Good job, Andrea. Yeah. All going to be out at the Great New York State Fair 26 days from now. Enjoy the Cat's Eye movie, Andrea, okay?
8: Thank you.
0: You're welcome. You hang on the line. You are a winner with 93Q.
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0: Well, it's looking like a beautiful Friday. We're going to see lots of sunshine. High of 84 today. Right now it is 64 in downtown Syracuse. Syracuse police are investigating a crash that claimed the life of a three-year-old girl early this morning. Now, authorities say an SUV carrying four people struck a tree on Park Street near DeWitt Street just after midnight. All four occupants were taken to Upstate University Hospital, where the child later died from her injuries. Now, the driver and two other passengers are reported to be in stable condition. The investigation is currently ongoing. An 18-year-old Syracuse man has pleaded guilty in connection with a 2024 shooting that killed his friend during what prosecutors describe as a failed drive-by shooting. Torin Brown admitted to first-degree manslaughter and criminal possession of a weapon under a plea agreement. Brown is expected to receive 11 years in prison and has agreed to testify against his two co-defendants if their cases go to trial. And lastly, we've got a sweet deal that's going to be going on sale later this morning, and it's a good one. Mi Rancho Alegre, the family-owned Mexican restaurant located right on South Bay Road in North Syracuse. It's known for its authentic cuisine and fresh ingredients. And Raul Alegria co-owns it with his cousin, and he says he hears a lot of good things about those sizzling fajitas.
1: Ooh. Fajitas. The fajita, the seasoning plate, they get the attention of people. I mean, everything's good. Everything's very popular. I will say when you walk around, I see more fajitas on the table than anything else.
2: That's my go-to when I go to Mi Rancho Alegre, the fajitas. And I got the lunchtime fajita.
0: Yeah.
2: And that was huge. I can't imagine what the dinner time one is.
0: I was jealous of your meal. I usually, sometimes I don't order fajitas out because I feel like I'm put to work because I've got to create it and I got to make it.
2: You get a lot of extras with it.
0: But I regretted not ordering fajitas when I saw your fajitas coming out. They look so good.
2: Well, that's our sweet deal today. $50 gift certificate, just $25. This is Mi Rancho Alegre right in the old Denny's up in North Syracuse. 8 o'clock this morning, they go on sale. 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
0: And we can tell you firsthand, the four of us, like you said, we went and had lunch there. It's delicious. Great, authentic Mexican.
2: Amy did a taco salad, right? I'm trying to remember. And then
0: she had some kind of Mexican salad.
2: You did a burrito. Rick did a bowl. And I went with a fajita. I took up the majority of the space on the table.
0: You had like 17 plates going.
2: That's right. I love it.
0: So good. Weather is brought to you by William Attar for today. Yeah, lots of sunshine. It's looking great. High of 84 for your Friday tonight. Mainly clear, low 62, and it looks like tomorrow your Saturday's starting to clear up a little bit. More clouds and sun, but we are looking at a high of 88 overall. Right now it is 64 at 633 on 93Q.
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0: where my ball is at. All right.
1: It's Destiny's Child Friday feel good flashback. Jumping, getting you in that weekend mood as we head into a Friday, an absolutely gorgeous day on the way today. Man, it couldn't get any better, right?
2: Yeah, we're looking at sunshine for your Friday, high of 84. Right now it is 64 in downtown Syracuse.
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2: Well, let's start by talking podcasts. 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
1: Ted and Amy and Joey Walker, Is It Me Podcast.
2: I was shocked to find out that we did not make the top five.
1: We're not on the list.
2: We did not make the top five. Isn't that shocking?
1: Let me take a guess. Rogan.
2: Rogan's number one.
1: Rogan has to be number one.
2: 82 million.
1: 82 million?
2: That's pretty good.
1: Theo Von, is he on there?
2: Theo Von is not. This is just top five we're talking.
1: Travis and his brother Jason Kelce.
2: No. Did not make the top five. I'll say this. One of the podcasts that you listen to made the top five.
1: Smartless.
2: Smartless came in at number five.
1: Number five.
2: That's Will Arnett, Jason Bateman, and Sean Hayes.
1: That's a great podcast. How about Conan? Is Conan on there?
2: No.
1: No.
2: I don't know the rest of them. I knew number five, and I knew number one, which was Rogan, we just mentioned.
1: Yeah.
2: Number four, Ashley Flowers, Crime Junkie.
1: Oh, Amy listens to that.
2: All right, 42 million for her.
1: Okay.
2: Stephen Bartlett, Diary of a CEO.
1: Nope, not
2: 45 million there. And then coming in at number two was John Coogan and Jordy Hayes, TBPN, 70 million.
1: I'm not familiar with that one.
2: And then once again, number one was, of course, Joe Rogan.
1: Yeah, he's the OG of podcasting. Yeah. I think he's like one of the very first ones, too.
2: He kind of took it to the next level, I feel like. He kind of made podcasting a thing.
1: Mark Maron, the comedian Mark Maron, was doing that WTF podcast. I think he finally stopped doing it, but I mean, he was like one of the very first ones, too.
2: Yeah.
1: Way back in the day. Interesting. All right. Well, maybe next year, Is It Me will be up there.
2: Well, one of your favorite movies, Clueless, is getting a sequel series. It's official. It's going to be headed to Paramount Plus.
1: Clueless with Alicia Silverstone?
2: Alicia Silverstone. She's going to return as the iconic Cher Horowitz.
1: How old is she now?
2: I think she lines up with me. I'm going to say she's somewhere in the mid-40 range.
1: Okay. How's she looking? Because she was pretty hot back in the movie.
2: She still looks pretty similar.
1: Really?
2: She looks cute. Yeah, she does a lot of social media videos, I've noticed. Just quick stuff with her family and stuff around her house. Like, she posts some stuff here and there. And yeah, she looks great.
1: So you follow Alicia Silverstone?
2: It's not that I follow her. She just pops up in my algorithm.
1: Are you creeping on her?
2: So does Topanga.
1: Topanga
2: does a lot of these videos.
1: I know you're creeping on her Instagram.
2: From her house, so just post quick little cute stuff.
1: And sure.
2: She looks great, too.
1: Wow.
2: But the new series, it's going to pick up 30 years later with Cher, now a successful business owner and mom whose teenage daughter has her feeling a little clueless all over again. No premiere date has been announced just yet.
1: Okay.
2: And finally, I want to mention, proving that it's never too late to try something new, you might know this person, former Knott's Landing star Donna Mills.
1: Oh, you familiar? I remember Donna Mills, yeah.
2: She's joining OnlyFans at age 85.
1: No! 85!
2: 85. She's going to be on OnlyFans. The actress says fans...
1: Something she just can't unsee.
2: She says that fans shouldn't expect anything scandalous, just a more personal look at her life, including what she calls the good hair days, the bad hair days.
1: Is she going to make sandwiches?
2: And everything in between. Oh, my sandwich girl.
1: Is she going to be the oldest sandwich girl on OnlyFans?
2: My sandwich girl. I wish that subscription was still going. She was great. She made some good sandwiches, Todd.
1: I'm sure she did.
2: She really did.
1: Thank you for the rundown this morning. It's 6:42 with 93Q.
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1: In the Traffic Link, yeah. Joey mentioned in the news that awful accident, DeWitt Street and Park Street overnight. They're still investigating, so watch for slowdowns in that area on the near north side. Road construction slowdowns throughout, including that Hiawatha Boulevard water main repair. That continues. Between Van Rensselaer and Lodi Streets. Watch for slowdowns there.
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20: How often do you stop to wonder whether you should share something that's revealing, maybe even embarrassing, with a partner, a friend, or even your boss? In her new book called Revealing, The Underrated Power of Oversharing, behavioral scientist Leslie John says doing just that can help you deepen relationships that are vital to your life. We need people to trust us in order to get things like love, friendship, and career success. That's what she told us. When you make yourself vulnerable by revealing something sensitive, it does make other people trust you. In turn, when you ask someone to reveal something about themselves, showing that interest will generally lead someone to like you more. Why? Because people like to be asked about themselves, she says. It also signals that they are discriminating and choosy, but in a good way. I'm Dr. Sanjay Gupta, helping you live a better life.
0: I love the morning show.
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0: Q, the number one hit music stations. Bruno Mars with Risk It All. Ted and Amy in the morning. It's a Friday. Joey Walker in for Amy Robbins. Today is the final day for your chance to win tickets for tomorrow night's JMA Wireless Dome Concert of the Year, they're calling it. Chris Brown and Usher.
1: Together.
0: And I'll tell you what, right after your information update at 7:30, we're going to give the final pair away.
1: Really?
0: The final pair.
1: And you're telling everybody what time we're doing it.
0: About 7:35 this morning. All right? Be listening for that cue to call. And again, everyone that won this week, you're going to be eligible for that big upgrade to the big rhythm section VIP riser area with all that comes with it.
1: Wow.
0: So one lucky person will draw from our ticket winners. 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
0: In the Traffic Link, we are looking at slow-moving traffic with the road construction in the area. Sunshine this morning, though. That's kind of nice. Bring along the sunglasses as you're headed out. Watch for slowdowns in those work zones.
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1: Weather-wise, it's looking like a perfect Friday. Lots of sunshine today. High of 84. Right now it is 64 in downtown Syracuse. Well, Syracuse police are investigating a crash that claimed the life of a 3-year-old girl earlier this morning. Authorities say that an SUV carrying 4 people struck a tree on Park Street near DeWitt Street just after midnight. All 4 occupants were taken to Upstate University Hospital, where the child later died from her injuries. Now, the driver and 2 other passengers are reported to be in stable condition, and this investigation is ongoing. An 18-year-old Syracuse man has pleaded guilty in connection with a 2024 shooting that killed his friend during what prosecutors describe as a failed drive-by shooting. Now, Torin Brown admitted to first-degree manslaughter and criminal possession of a weapon. Under a plea agreement, Brown is expected to receive 11 years in prison and has agreed to testify against his 2 co-defendants if their cases go to trial. Well, if you're headed to the Dome tomorrow for the big show, drivers are being urged to plan ahead as ongoing 81 construction and major concert traffic could be creating some major delays tomorrow for the Usher and Chris Brown show. Roughly 30,000 fans are expected to be going to this show, and officials say special traffic patterns, expanded exit lanes, and shuttle service from the Skytop lot will help ease congestion. Now, parking lots will open at 4, and drivers are encouraged to arrive early.
0: Wow, that's going to be, with all that road construction that's going on, but I got to say that the SPD is great at directing the traffic.
1: Getting people in and out as quickly as possible.
0: Hopefully it'll be as little issue as there can be.
1: And as Ted mentioned just a few minutes ago, in case you missed it, coming up after 7:30, your chance to win our final pair of tickets to go to see Usher and Chris Brown tomorrow night at the Dome.
0: Have that babysitter on standby.
1: Yes. And then finally, coming up at 8 o'clock, we've got a sweet deal available for you, and it's for Mi Rancho Alegre, family-owned Mexican restaurant located right on South Bay Road in North Syracuse, known for its authentic cuisine and fresh ingredients. And Raul Alegria co-owns it with his cousin. He says he has some of his favorites on the menu.
4: I always recommend guacamole. I serve the guacamole made up right on the table, everything nice and fresh. They like it. They love it. Also, I like seafood. I recommend the mariscada, which is a meal that has shrimp, scallops, fish, avocado, rice. It's very delicious, the sauce.
0: Ooh, that sounds good.
1: Did Raul say they make the guacamole right at the table side?
0: I love that. That is very cool.
1: I mean, guacamole is great, but if you make it in front of me right at the table, it just goes
0: They split
1: 10 spots.
0: They split the avocado open. They take the pit out. Oh. They scoop it out. They mix it right up there.
1: I love it.
0: Good stuff. And $50 gift certificate for $25 this morning.
1: Half off. Don't wait. 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Now, for today, we are looking at lots of sunshine. It's going to be a beautiful day. High of 84. Tonight, mainly clear. Low of 62. And if you got plans for tomorrow, it's looking like the rain's going to stay away for your Saturday. More clouds and sun. And it's going to be a warm one. High of 88 tomorrow. Right now, it is 64 in downtown Syracuse. It's 6:55 on 93Q.
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0: 93Q, the number one hit music stations, Jim Blossoms and Follow You Down. Feel Good Friday Flashback with Ted and Amy in the morning. Joey Walker in for Amy Robbins. Our Big Island Takeover continues tonight with an all totally 80s night on the island with the band The Arcade.
1: These guys are great.
0: 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I think it's a $10 cover.
1: Yeah, $10, and you can buy your tickets right there at the door tonight when you pull into Paper Mill Island.
0: And I cannot imagine a more perfect evening for outdoor music, right? I mean, it's going to be absolutely spectacular today.
1: And if you've never seen The Arcade, I mean, not only are they playing the best hits of the 80s and doing a phenomenal job at it, they have a screen behind them playing all the music videos, and it syncs up to them performing.
0: Now, how do they do
1: that? It's incredible. I don't know how they do it. Being a musician myself, I don't know how. It sounds like it's a lot of work. It's a lot of effort.
0: That's right.
1: They're working a lot harder than
0: I am. It's a little more than you're willing to put in.
1: Exactly.
0: Okay.
1: But it is.
0: Right.
1: It's a great show to see, though, in person.
0: Well, there you go.
1: You go and check it out tonight.
0: 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How about another giveaway? Who wants to win a great prize? With a game of Brilliant or BS. Multiple choice trivia. If you get the answer right, we're going to give you this.
1: An all mixed up $25 gift card.
0: Ooh, I like that. All mixed up Route 11 in Cicero. Great store. If you're looking for, boy, summer footwear, sandals. Well, they got all sorts of stuff in there. But not only that, a whole bunch of other very cool house stuff. And even some smoking paraphernalia. Because I think they started originally as like a smoke shop. Yeah. You into the Grateful Dead? That kind of stuff.
1: Yeah.
0: You're going to find all that kind of merch up there, too.
1: They got a little bit of everything going on at All Mixed Up. That's why they're all mixed up.
0: Right.
1: Yeah.
0: $25 to spend. 421-9393. We'll take callers 10, 11, and 12 and give it away next with 93Q.
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0: In the Traffic Link, bright sunshine. As Joey said, it's going to be a gorgeous day today, so bring along your sunglasses as you're headed out. We mentioned that awful accident on the near north side happened overnight. They're still investigating it. DeWitt Street at Park Street, so avoid that area if you can. Slow it down in the work zones.
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0: 710 with Ted and Amy. Let's say hello to caller number 10 this morning. Hi, what's your name?
5: Josh.
0: Josh, did you realize today is National Talk in an Elevator Day?
5: No, I did not.
0: Do you talk to people in an elevator? That's got to be the most awkward thing, right? When you're standing in an elevator with
1: for
0: a bunch
1: 10
0: of strangers,
1: seconds with them.
0: Right? Well, I want you to tell me, Josh, what year was the very first safe passenger elevator introduced? Was it 1852, was it 1922, or was it 1942? What year was the first safe passenger elevator introduced?
5: 1922.
0: Oh, you sounded so
1: Is it 1922?
0: It is not 1922. Oh, darn it all. Hi, caller 11. What's your name?
6: Sue,
0: same question. Was it 1852 or 1942 that the first safe passenger elevator was introduced?
6: 42.
1: Is it 42?
0: Oh, my God. No, Sue.
1: Oh, no.
0: It was 1852 when Elisha Otis invented the first safe passenger elevator. But get this. The very first elevator was invented by Archimedes back in 236 BC.
1: That's the first. That was the unsafe one.
0: That was very
1: unsafe.
0: I like the unsafe. I don't think you'd want to ride on Archimedes' elevator.
1: No.
0: Hey, caller 12, what's your name?
7: Janet.
0: Janet, by default, my friend, you are our winner. Woo! $25 to spend it all mixed up, Route 11 in Cicero. How's that sound?
7: Great. Thank you so much.
0: You're welcome. And Janet, if you find yourself in an elevator today, start talking to the people. All right?
7: Okay.
0: All right. You hang on the line. You are a winner with 93Q, the number one hit music station.
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0: 93Q, the number one hit music stations. Taylor Swift, I Knew It, I Knew You. Ted and Amy in the morning at 7:21 on your Friday. Next hour, Alyssa and Matt from Cruel Summer joining us in the studio for some live Taylor Swift music. They're getting ready for their big show coming up at the Middle Ages Brewery Hall on August 14th. And we're also going to give away that grand prize basket of Taylor Swift Cruel Summer merch.
1: A lot of good stuff in that basket.
0: From all of our ticket winners from this week, so stick around for that. We mentioned earlier, yeah, today is the last day of July, August 1st tomorrow.
1: Yeah.
0: And the state fair is in 26 days.
1: Isn't that crazy?
0: Are you ready for the state fair?
1: I'm ready.
0: What's your first go-to thing you do when you go to the fair?
1: When I go to the fair, Jones I Got It would be my first go-to game.
0: Okay.
1: My first food is usually a sausage sandwich or a gyro.
0: Okay. All right, sounds good.
1: That's usually my two things.
0: I love a sausage sandwich.
1: You got it.
0: That's
1: have
0: my
1: a sausage
0: my first
1: sandwich.
0: Thing I got to do is have a sausage sandwich. They just came out with the top 10 state fairs for foods.
1: Yeah.
0: Do you think New York made the top 10 list?
1: I would think so.
0: Number 4.
1: Really?
0: Out of all the state fairs, we're number 4 as far as the top state fairs for food. Minnesota comes in first. Wisconsin second, Iowa, New York at 4, Indiana comes in at number 5, Texas, you would think Texas would have been up there,
1: because
0: you always hear about the state fair in Texas. Number 7, the Big E, are you familiar with
1: What's the Big E?
0: That's New England's state fair. It's actually 6 state fairs in one. They have each New England state gets its own building and food specialties.
1: I like that.
0: They call it the Big E. Florida at number 8, Alaska at number 9.
1: You wouldn't think Alaska.
0: A lot of deep-fried seal. I mean, what are you getting in Alaska? Polar bear? Polar bear on a stick?
1: Very strange.
0: And number 10, North Carolina. They don't have the worst foods because, I mean, is there bad food at state fair? I don't think there is.
1: I mean, I don't think it's the healthiest food, but it's all delicious.
0: You deep-fry, you put it on a stick, you got yourself a winner. 26 days until the great New York State Fair. Get ready for it. 7:24, Ted and Amy in the morning with 93Q.
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0: Updating your ride in from the Traffic Link. Again, we're moving slow in those road construction areas in and out of downtown. Watch for slowdowns and delays. Follow the signage. Be careful.
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0: Well, the sunshine is out already, and get used to it. It's going to be sticking around all day.
1: What a day.
0: We got a beautiful Friday in store for you. Lots of sunshine, high of 84. Right now it is 66 in downtown Syracuse. The news is brought to you by William Matar. Syracuse police are investigating a crash that claimed the life of a three-year-old girl early this morning. Authorities say an SUV carrying four people struck a tree on Park Street near DeWitt Street just after midnight. Now, all four occupants were taken to Upstate University Hospital, where the child later died from her injuries. The driver and two other passengers are reported to be in stable condition. The investigation is ongoing. An 18-year-old Syracuse man has pleaded guilty in connection with a 2024 shooting that killed his friend during what prosecutors describe as a failed drive-by shooting. Torin Brown admitted to first-degree manslaughter and criminal possession of a weapon. Now, under a plea agreement, Brown is expected to receive 11 years in prison and has agreed to testify against his two co-defendants if their cases go to trial. And lastly, we are minutes away from another sweet deal being available at 93Q.com. Coming up at 8 o'clock this morning, Mi Rancho Alegre. It's a family-owned Mexican restaurant. It's located right on South Bay Road in North Syracuse.
2: So good. Right in the old Denny's. But yeah. I mean, they totally transformed it.
0: You don't feel like you're inside of Denny's anymore.
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0: Monday. 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
2: Well, I think I know what we're doing Monday.
0: Monday, $6 margaritas, you and me.
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0: The sunshine is going to continue throughout your Friday. We're looking at a high of 84 today. Tonight, mainly clear skies, low of 62. And tomorrow's looking okay. More clouds and sun for your Saturday. But it's going to be a hot one, high of 88. Right now it is 66 in downtown Syracuse at 7:33 on 93Q.
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0: which includes early access to the show, your first drink served, and a collectible Usher souvenir cup to take home from that exclusive VIP bar section. And at some point during the show, Usher will make an appearance in the VIP riser.
1: So it might include an Usher topless dance.
0: I don't know. I can't. I'm not promising.
1: We can't guarantee it.
0: I'm not promising.
2: That would be great. We'll take it.
0: Yeah, but again, we're going to draw for that grand prize from all the people that won tickets this week. And I don't know. It was your birthday yesterday. Maybe the good stuff will continue. You never know.
2: Fingers crossed.
0: There you go. Well, hang on the line. You're so welcome, Deanna. You hang on the line. Again, I think there might still be some tickets available.
1: Yes, last I checked, LiveNation.com still had a few available. So if you're looking to go, it's not too late, but I wouldn't wait any longer.
0: Well, there you go. Thank you to everybody for calling in all week long and winning. And again, that grand prize coming up just after 8 o'clock this morning, 7:39 with 93Q.
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0: In the Traffic Link, we are looking at bright sunshine as you're heading into the downtown area this morning. A lot of road construction continuing at Hiawatha Boulevard Water Main Project. Again, follow the signs and slow it down in the work zones.
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5: A better life with Dr. Sanjay Gupta.
6: How often do you stop to wonder whether you should share something that's revealing, maybe even embarrassing, with a partner, a friend, or even your boss? In her new book called Revealing, The Underrated Power of Oversharing, behavioral scientist Leslie John says doing just that can help you deepen relationships that are vital to your life. We need people to trust us in order to get things like love, friendship, and career success. That's what she told us. When you make yourself vulnerable by revealing something sensitive, it does make other people trust you. In turn, when you ask someone to reveal something about themselves, showing that interest will generally lead someone to like you more. Why? Because people like to be asked about themselves, she says. It also signals that they are discriminating and choosy, but in a good way. I'm Dr. Sanjay Gupta, helping you live a better life.
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1: Love it. Love all of it.
0: Can you get in a better mood?
1: You can't.
0: Right?
1: It's impossible.
0: I know. Ted and Amy in the morning. Joey Walker in for Amy. It's 7:50 with 93Q. Let's update your ride in.
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0: We are slow and go now as the rush hour continues to build through downtown Syracuse. Do watch for some road closures, some lane restrictions, some speed reductions in those work zones. Be careful.
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1: Yes, lots of sunshine for your Friday. Overall, a great day with a high of 84. Right now, it is 67 in downtown Syracuse. The news is brought to you by William Matar. Well, we're starting off with some awful news that happened overnight. Syracuse police are investigating a crash that claimed the life of a three-year-old girl early this morning. Now, authorities say that an SUV carrying four people struck a tree on Park Street right near DeWitt Street just after midnight. Now, all four occupants were taken to Upstate University Hospital, where the child later died from her injuries. The driver and two other passengers are reported to be in stable condition, and this investigation is ongoing. An 18-year-old Syracuse man has pleaded guilty in connection with a 2024 shooting that killed his friend during what prosecutors describe as a failed drive-by shooting. Torin Brown admitted to first-degree manslaughter and criminal possession of a weapon. Now, under a plea agreement, Brown is expected to receive 11 years in prison and has agreed to testify against his two co-defendants if their cases go to trial. And lastly, we are about 8 minutes away from this going live at 93Q.com. It's a delicious, sweet deal. We've been talking about it all morning long. We are very excited. Mi Rancho Alegre, family-owned Mexican restaurant located right on South Bay Road in North Syracuse, known for its authentic cuisine and fresh ingredients. Mm. And Raul Alegria co-owns it with his cousin. And he says they try to keep it exciting with a number of specials.
5: So we have margarita Monday, we have taco Tuesday, Wednesday wings, Thursday we have nachos and sangria day, weekends we have a Mexican soup, which is pozole and menudo, like authentic Mexican soup, very, very good, delicious. Mm. Can you let everybody know about the new location in Bridgeport? We're going to open up and hopefully in a month, and everybody's welcome.
0: Ooh, so they're going to have another location.
1: Ooh,
0: in Bridgeport. How about that?
1: They're expanding.
0: Well, good.
1: I love
0: them.
1: It.
0: I love the one. They're currently in the Denny's right in North Syracuse, right on South Bay Road. And $50 gift certificate is yours for just $25, half price. And we can testify that the food and the drinks are fantastic.
1: Nothing wrong with some half price Mexican.
0: Right?
1: Oh, I
0: Mi
1: love
0: Rancho
1: it.
0: Alegre. It's the sweet deal at 8 o'clock this morning online at 93Q.com.
1: Yeah, lots of sunshine for your Friday. It's going to be a great day. Get out there and enjoy it if you can. High of 84 tonight, mainly clear. Low of 62. Tomorrow, your Saturday's looking okay. More clouds and sun. High of 88. Right now, it's 67 in downtown Syracuse. It's 7:54 on 93.
6: A better life with Dr. Sanjay Gupta.
7: They say consistency is key, but sometimes you just got to switch it up. A new study out of Harvard School of Public Health found that varying your exercise routine could add years to your life. What exercise someone did didn't matter much. What did matter was that all the exercises together worked all the muscle groups in their body. Now, an added benefit to changing things up is it can help you push through the plateau effect. That's when your body gets so efficient at doing something that you actually stop getting better at it. And we know from previous research that specializing in any one sport at a young age can make someone actually more prone to injury. And as experts we talk to point out, even elite athletes switch up things with their workouts, making sure to target strength, cardio, flexibility, balance, and doing that every single week. I'm Dr. Sanjay Gupta, helping you live a better life.
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0: Hey, man. 93Q, the number one hit music station. Good morning. It is just after 8 o'clock. Ted and Amy in the Sunshine Friday, July 31st. 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
3: 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Right?
2: Sunshine, highs in the 80s. Right now, caller 10, 421-9393. 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

0: Good Friday flashback, Tracy Chapman's Give Me One Reason, 8:06 on your Friday in the sunshine. Truly a summer to remember, especially for our 10th caller, Giselle. Your name is Giselle?
1: Yes.
0: Are you?
1: Like Tom Brady's wife.
0: Are you the ex-wife of football legend Tom Brady?
1: I wish.
0: Wow. Yeah. Giselle, thank you for listening this morning. Because you are caller 10, that means you get this hour's summertime prize pack for our summer to remember. Now, today is National Mutt Day, celebrating and encouraging people to save and rescue mixed breed dogs.
2: Aww.
0: So popular that we celebrate twice a year, July 31st and December 2nd for Mutt Day. And I found this good boy out in the parking lot. It's a black and white dog. Good boy.
3: I don't think that's a dog.
0: What do you mean it's not a dog?
3: That doesn't look like a dog to me.
4: Who's a good boy?
3: No,
4: Who's a good boy?
3: I don't think so, Ted.
0: Oh!
4: Ew.
0: Oh!
4: I told you! I think it's a skunk.
0: Oh, I'm sorry, Giselle.
3: Oh. How are we going to do the rest of the show?
4: I thought it was a dog.
3: I told you.
0: All right. Well, I promise to deodorize this gift certificate to Big Don's Wild River up in Cicero. You got a pair of passes for Big Don's, Giselle.
1: Oh, yay.
0: We're talking resort-level mini golf. They've got that crazy cornhole, which is a brand...
3: You all right?
0: New thing.
3: Not great.
0: And it smells in here.
3: They got a lot going on at Big Don.
0: Ice cream, laser tag, all sorts of fun stuff. So, Giselle, congratulations. You hang on the line. All right. Shoo.
3: Oh,
0: get out of the studio.
3: Told you it wasn't a dog.
0: It looked like a dog to me. All right. Your chance to win again coming up at noon today with Jack Ryan and again at 4 o'clock this afternoon. A summer to remember with 93Q, the number one hit music station.
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0: We right now are looking at slow-moving traffic through the city. Do watch for delays this morning, especially in all that road construction that's continuing throughout the downtown area. Slow it down in those work zones.
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9: 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But if you log off, take a step back from all the hype, you'll find that the actual keys to a longer, healthier life are hiding in plain sight. There are four of them. Number one, nutrition. The Mediterranean diet really is the gold standard. Number two, exercise. You should be getting 150 minutes of moderate intensity exercise or 75 minutes of vigorous intensity exercise every week, plus strength training and stretching. Number three, sleep. 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And finally, number four, often gets forgotten, socialization. 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I'm Dr. Sanjay Gupta, helping you live a better life.
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0: 93Q, the number one hip music station, Olivia Rodrigo with Drop Dead, Ted and Amy in the morning. It's 8:18, and then yes, it is time to announce our grand prize winner of our incredible Chris Brown Usher VIP experience, their big show tomorrow night at the JMA Wireless Dome. And this is crazy. We put all the winners of tickets from this week in a big hat, and we randomly drew the name. And
1: who's getting it?
0: It turns out it was this morning's winner, Deanna, who just celebrated a birthday yesterday. Deanna,
2: this is crazy. I cannot even believe this right now.
0: Don't drop dead, Deanna. I know you're excited.
2: I know. I'm driving to work. I said I have to pull over.
0: Oh, my God. This is amazing. Yeah, we randomly drew your name out of all of our winners this week.
2: And I cannot believe this is real life right now. Thank you so much.
1: Yeah. You're so welcome.
0: This is funny because you said you've been trying all week long to get through.
2: All week. Yes, and we tried to get tickets, and I wasn't successful online, and then I've been calling all week, and this is amazing. Yeah.
0: Yeah, so you got through this morning, and then we just randomly drew your names. You are being upgraded to the Rhythm Section VIP Riser experience. This is so cool. Now, this is standing room only in this VIP Rhythm Section area. You're going to get dedicated VIP check-in and merchandise pickup.
1: Ooh.
0: In fact, you get early access to the venue. You get early access to the actual tour merchandise shop before the doors even open. You get a photo opportunity in front of the special VIP backdrop. But here's the fun part. Along with your exclusive VIP merch, you get exclusive access to the VIP bar section during the show. And that includes a special appearance at some point from Usher.
1: Oh, my God.
0: On the VIP riser.
2: Oh, my goodness. That's amazing. Can't wait.
0: Isn't that incredible? Yeah. All sorts of fun stuff.
1: So, Deanna, who are you taking?
2: So my daughter really wants to go, but so does my sister. So we have to pull a name out of a hat.
1: Oh no,
0: boy, this is going to be a tough
1: some
0: one.
1: Drama.
0: Your sister or your daughter? Man,
2: it's going to be a tough call. I know. It's he was, you know. I mean, it's our high school love. You know, Usher. My my sister loves Chris Brown as well, and my daughter's really excited. I already talked to her, and she said, "You better be taking me, Mom." So
0: holy cow!
2: We'll see.
0: You got some thinking to do.
1: Yeah.
0: You got some thinking to do, Deanna. Well, again, congratulations on being our VIP grand prize winner. What an experience you're going to have tomorrow night at the JMA Wireless Dome.
2: Thank you guys so much.
0: Absolutely. So hang on the line, Deanna. Again, tomorrow we're going to count down to the show by playing a Chris Brown or Usher song every hour leading up to the start of the concert.
1: Everybody excited because there's a good chance you're going to be waiting in some traffic tomorrow. So we'll provide the entertainment for you as you're in traffic.
0: I have a feeling.
1: To get into the show.
0: Deanna, you might want to start out at like 9 in the morning. I don't know what time you want to get there, but we'll give you all the details. Again, thank you so much to Live Nation. You can still get tickets for tomorrow night's show at livenation.com. 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
0: Updating your ride in this morning from the Traffic Link, we have a rollover accident reported down in Lafayette. Watch for delays with authorities on the scene. Berwyn Road between Baker Road and Hunter's Crossing Road. Again, this is down in the Lafayette area. A rollover accident, Berwyn Road between Baker Road and Hunter's Crossing Road. Here close to the town, we are looking at a lot of road construction continuing in the area. Bright sunshine this morning as well, so bring along your sunglasses.
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0: 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Feel Good Friday flashback. Christina Aguilera, Ain't No Other Man. More Feel Good flashbacks coming up, getting you in the mood for the weekend here with 93Q.
1: Well, it is a beautiful Friday. Weather-wise, we got lots of sunshine in the forecast. High of 84 today. Right now, it is already 71 in downtown Syracuse. The news is brought to you by William Attar, and we're starting out with some very sad news that happened overnight. Syracuse police are investigating a crash that claimed the life of a three-year-old girl early this morning. Now, authorities say that an SUV carrying four people struck a tree on Park Street right near DeWitt Street just after midnight. Now, all four occupants were taken to Upstate University Hospital, where the child later died from her injuries. The driver and two other passengers are reported to be in stable condition, and this investigation is ongoing. An 18-year-old Syracuse man has pleaded guilty in connection with a 2024 shooting that killed his friend during what prosecutors describe as a failed drive-by shooting. Torin Brown admitted to first-degree manslaughter and criminal possession of a weapon. Now, under a plea agreement, Brown is expected to receive 11 years in prison and has agreed to testify against his two co-defendants if their cases go to trial. And finally, if you've got money to burn, Aldi's got just the thing, frozen ice cubes.
0: Oh, wow, that's different.
1: Yeah.
0: What a novel idea.
1: How great would that be?
0: How much are they selling those for?
1: The grocery chain just recently introduced a four-pack of oversized crystal clear ice cubes for $5.99.
0: That's ridiculous.
1: Sparking plenty of jokes online. Now, with sales apparently cooling off, many stores have slashed the price in half. So, yes, fancy ice is now on clearance.
0: Are you an Aldi guy?
1: I am not an Aldi guy.
0: You know who loves Aldi? Amy and Zanetta.
1: Both big fans. Like, I know that.
0: They're like in love with Aldi. I don't know about any place that charges you a quarter to take the shopping cart. I mean, I know you get it back when you return it.
1: But. And that's got to be tough because who still has a quarter on them at this point in life?
0: Right? Do they even make quarters anymore? I guess they do.
1: They still do.
0: But who would spend $6 on a four-pack of ice balls?
1: Yeah, you realize that ice is free.
0: Yeah.
1: You take water, you freeze that
0: and
1: water.
0: And I'm pretty sure you could probably get a little mold of some kind to make your own crystal clear ice, right?
1: Yeah.
0: I don't know if Aldi's.
1: It's an odd purchase.
0: They may be missing the mark on this one.
1: And $5.99, let's face it, that's a lot.
0: Wow, frozen ice. How novel.
1: Weather is brought to you by William Attar. Yes, we're looking at lots of sunshine for your Friday. Overall, it's going to be a great day with a high of 84. Tonight, mainly clear, low of 62. Tomorrow, your Saturday's looking good. More clouds and sun with a high of 88. Right now, it is 71 in downtown Syracuse at 8:32 on 93Q.
0: I told you we'd have live music in the studio this morning. Yeah, all week we've been giving away tickets to see Cruel Summer, the Taylor Swift cover band. It's coming to the Middle Ages Brewery Hall on August 14th. And Alyssa and Matt from Cruel Summer are in the studio with us this morning. Let's hear a little bit from them, and then we'll talk to them and tell you all about the show coming up here with 93Q, the number one hit music station.

0: I love it. It's like having Taylor Swift in the studio.
1: Aww.
2: You guys are so good.
3: You guys are very sweet. Thank you.
2: Hey, yeah, all week long we've been giving away tickets to your upcoming show. Again, it's August 14th at the Middle Ages Brewery Hall right in downtown Syracuse. An all-ages show, we should mention. And we were doing it with these very cool Easter eggs. We were posting little Taylor Swift Easter eggs on our Facebook page.
3: I loved it.
2: Today's was relatively easy.
1: Yeah,
2: it was
1: a sweater.
2: It was a cardigan sweater. You had to guess what song it was related to.
1: Not tough today.
2: Not tough, but is it tough for you? I mean, when Taylor comes out with a brand new song, how quick can you guys learn it? Because that was fantastic.
3: Oh well, thank you. Yeah. We had a show the day after that song came out, and we learned it, and the band
1: that
3: learned
1: quick?
3: It. Yes, and even the dancers came up with a dance, and it was a cute little line dance type thing. So yeah, we take it very seriously over here.
1: <That's> amazing,
2: I love it. Well, again, the tickets are on sale as we speak, and you probably get them the day of the show too, right?
3: Yes.
2: Imagine, yeah. And all ages, what time does it start? Do we know?
3: I believe the doors are at 6 and the show's at 7.
2: All right. So we won't keep the kids up too late if you want to bring the kids.
3: Yeah.
2: But yeah, always a good time. You guys are still playing all over the place, right?
3: We are. It's been a really busy summer. It's been so fun. Yeah. But coming back to Syracuse is always one of our favorites because Syracuse Swifties are next level. I don't think they realize it. No, I say it every time because we've been grateful enough to do this in a lot. We've been really blessed to be able to do this in so many cities, and Syracuse always just shows up in a different way. I don't know what it is.
2: Well, how fun. Well, I got to tell you, this week we've also been qualifying all of our winners for a very cool basket of Taylor Swift Cruel Summer merch, including this very cool snow globe.
1: Yeah.
2: Taylor Swift snow globe.
1: So that's got to be worth something.
2: Yeah, we're going to give that away.
1: Get some value on that.
2: Just a couple of minutes from all of our winners. But I got to ask, now, this is radio. And Alyssa, when you come in, you always are decked out in some sort of fabulous Taylor Swift wear. What are we wearing today?
3: This is a handmade fringe jacket. My mother-in-law and I made this together.
2: Sparkly blue fringe.
3: Yes, it's blue sparkly fringe, and we have one in pink, we have one in green, we have one all multicolored. So the dancers and I wear this for the Karma song.
2: I love that.
3: But it's also just I think it's really cool and fun. So just wear this to grocery stores and stuff.
2: Syracuse Swifties, get your tickets for the Middle Ages Brewery Hall show again August 14th with Cruel Summer. Can you do one more song for us?
3: We would love to. Thank you guys so much.
2: Cruel Summer in the studio here with 93Q.

0: Oh, I love it. I mean,
1: so
0: this,
1: good.
0: If this is just
2: Thank
0: a listen,
2: you.
0: Man, imagine how great the whole band is when they're performing live their Cruel Summer, the tribute to Taylor Swift's Eras Tour. And again, all ages show at Middle Ages Brewery, August 14th. I'd say we gotta give away our grand prize. Are we ready to award this basket of Taylor Swift Cruel Summer merch?
2: This is epic. I am stoked.
0: Congratulations to our grand prize winner, Darcy Shirts of Lafayette. Woo! Darcy! Getting a whole thing. Darcy's going to be there with her friends, and I know she's going to have a good time. And congratulations. You guys, thank you so much for making the drive all the way down.
2: Thank you so much.
1: You sound amazing.
2: Thank you.
0: Right? Again, the ticket information right from the Middle Ages Brewery Hall. We'll make sure you get your chance to see Cruel Summer. Thank you so much for making the drive in, guys.
2: You guys, thank you so much. And next time, we'll make sure to bring some ice cubes for you guys. Nice, all clear.
0: Nice $6 four-pack.
1: That'd be nice.
2: I got you covered. Don't you worry. Thank you very much.
0: 840 Ted and Amy with 93Q.
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0: And the Traffic Link, again, we are looking at slow-moving traffic as the rush hour starts to wind down downtown. Do watch for slowdowns. A rollover accident down in Lafayette. Berwyn Road between Baker Road and Hunter's Cross Road. If you're in that area, slow your speeds down.
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0: 93Q, the number one hit music stations. Risk It All, Bruno Mars, Ted and Amy in the morning. How cute is the Cruel Summer people? Aren't they great?
1: I love them.
0: We should mention they're going to be on Bridge Street this morning.
1: Ooh.
0: So if you want to see Alyssa and Matt performing as well as hear them, you can tune into Bridge Street at 10 o'clock, News Channel 9. 8:49, Ted and Amy in the morning. Let's update your ride in again.
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0: From the Traffic Link, we are looking at slow-moving traffic. We have that rollover accident down in Lafayette still causing delays. Berwyn Road between Baker Road and Hunter's Crossing Road. Closer to town, a lot of road construction continuing in the area. Lane restrictions on 690, 81. Again, depending on where you are, slow it down.
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1: We got a lot of sunshine in store for your Friday. High of 84 today. Right now, it is already 72 in downtown Syracuse. Some awful news coming in from overnight. Syracuse police are investigating a crash that claimed the life of a 3-year-old girl early this morning. Now, authorities say an SUV carrying four people struck a tree on Park Street right near DeWitt Street just after midnight. Now, all four occupants were taken to Upstate University Hospital, where the child later died from her injuries. The driver and two other passengers are reported to be in stable condition, and the investigation is ongoing. An 18-year-old Syracuse man has pleaded guilty in connection with a 2024 shooting that killed his friend during what prosecutors describe as a failed drive-by shooting. Torin Brown admitted to first-degree manslaughter and criminal possession of a weapon. Now, under a plea agreement, Brown is expected to receive 11 years in prison and has agreed to testify against his two co-defendants if their cases go to trial. And lastly, if you're going to the big show tomorrow, the big show, of course, is Chris Brown and Usher at the Dome.
0: Wow.
1: Drivers heading to that show tomorrow are being urged to plan ahead as ongoing 81 construction and major concert traffic could be creating some delays for you tomorrow. They're saying roughly 30,000 fans are expected for the Chris Brown and Usher show. And officials say special traffic patterns, expanded exit lanes, and shuttle service from the Skytop lot will help ease congestion. Now, parking lots open at 4 o'clock tomorrow afternoon, and drivers are encouraged to arrive early tomorrow. And make sure you keep listening to 93Q all day tomorrow, because we're going all out for this. This is a big show.
0: Oh, yeah.
1: And we are playing Chris Brown and Usher a lot tomorrow leading up to the start time.
0: Every hour.
1: Yeah.
0: Every hour right up until the show. So, yeah, it's going to be huge. It's going to be a big one. Again, tickets still available at LiveNation.com.
1: Weather is brought to you by William Attar for today. Yes, lots of sunshine for your Friday. It's looking like a great day with a high of 84. Tonight, mainly clear, low of 62. Tomorrow's looking okay. More clouds and sun for your Saturday. High of 88. Right now, it is 72 in downtown Syracuse at 8:52 on 93Q.
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6: I don't know about you, but my social media feeds are flooded with lotions and potions and gadgets, all promising to unlock different components of longevity. But if you log off, take a step back from all the hype, you'll find that the actual keys to a longer, healthier life are hiding in plain sight. There are four of them. Number one, nutrition. The Mediterranean diet really is the gold standard. Number two, exercise. You should be getting 150 minutes of moderate intensity exercise or 75 minutes of vigorous intensity exercise every week, plus strength training and stretching. Number three, sleep. Sleep is when your body and your brain repair themselves. You should be getting 7 to 9 hours a night. And finally, number four, often gets forgotten, socialization. It's not a bonus. It's a necessity for a healthy life, finding a sense of community, purpose, and belonging. I'm Dr. Sanjay Gupta, helping you live a better life.
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0: 93Q, the number one hit music station, Sabrina with Feather, Ted and Amy in the morning, 9:11 with 93Q last hour. Thank you again to Cruel Summers, Alyssa and Matt joining us in the studio, doing a little live performance as they get ready for their big August 14th show at the Middle Ages Brewery Hall in Syracuse. And all the ticket winners, we put in a big hat to draw for a grand prize. I accidentally drew from the wrong pool of people last hour.
1: Oh, no.
0: I did the Summer to Remember prize winners by mistake, but I have since gone back and picked a new grand prize winner from those that won tickets for Cruel Summer, and I have Siobhan Garland on the line. Hi, Siobhan. How are you?
2: Good morning. Good. How are you guys?
0: Wonderful. Siobhan, your name is the one we drew for that basket of Cruel Summer Taylor Swift merch.
2: It's so exciting.
0: Yeah, t-shirts, and I think
2: that's awesome.
0: There might be a banner
2: in
0: there.
2: The snow globe, yeah.
0: The snow globe.
2: Oh, and a banner?
0: Yeah, I think so. I think there's a whole bunch
1: of stuff in there.
0: Amy put it together, but yeah. So congratulations. That basket is here for you, okay?
2: Thank you.
0: Yeah. Now, you're going
2: You're
0: going to the show with who again, Siobhan? Who are you bringing? Because I know you said your
2: whole
0: family.
2: We are. My daughter and I bought tickets, and then we won the two tickets. So we're going to bring my sister-in-law and niece.
0: I love that.
1: Perfect.
2: So it'll be a girls' night, yep.
0: But you're going to keep all the stuff for yourself in the basket, right? We're not going to share that.
2: My t-shirt, maybe.
0: Snow globe is definitely going on your desk.
1: Yeah.
2: The snow globe is definitely staying with us.
0: I like that. All right. Very congratulations, Siobhan. You hang on the line. Again, our grand prize winner with our big giveaway and Cruel Summer again coming up August 14th at Middle Ages Brewery, 9:12 with Ted and Amy in the morning.
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0: 93Q, the number one hip music station's Bruno. I just might. Ted and Amy in the morning, 9:22 on your Friday. Thanks for hanging with me, Joey Walker.
1: Well, thanks for having me, Ted.
0: Yeah, Amy will be back Monday and Tuesday. Is she off?
1: I'm back Wednesday.
0: Okay.
1: She's off. So she's back Monday, Tuesday.
0: Monday, Tuesday, and then she's gone again.
1: Then it's the like big reach around.
0: That's the reach around.
1: The big reach around. We're going Wednesday, Thursday, Friday, Saturday, Sunday, Monday, Tuesday.
0: All right.
1: Then she returned.
0: All right. So we're not quite through with you yet this summer.
1: No.
0: All right. By the way, you can tune into the latest edition of the Is It Me podcast with Ted and Amy and Joey Walker. And special guest this week we had for our episode 74, Dan Tome from the Wildcat Sports Pub at the corner of Milton and Hinsdale in the Home Depot Plaza. Dan and the Wildcat are a big sponsor of the Is It Me podcast. Among the things we discussed, how to move on if suddenly one of the spouses should die. And we were very disappointed with you, Joey Walker, because
2: your mom's 77, been gone.
0: All right. You said, let me see. I thought I was at the beginning here. Oh, maybe maybe I'm not. You said that you didn't want your wife moving on.
1: Correct.
0: Right? All right. Here's
1: if I go tomorrow.
3: I told my wife, if I go tomorrow, I don't want her getting married again.
4: That's incredibly controlling.
0: Beyond the grave.
1: I just said
4: what
1: that.
4: Do you care?
3: We just had this
2: Joey,
3: conversation.
2: Why would you say that?
3: I said, if I go, I want her to be miserable and depressed.
2: Oh, like, but you're kidding, right?
3: No,
4: is she
3: don't
4: miserable
3: want her
4: and depressed remarrying? Now?
2: Oh, my God. What? She, okay.
3: Because I have to like the guy, and I won't be there to tell her whether or not I like him.
4: But that's right. That's the whole point. You're gone.
0: And
4: you're
0: dead. No
4: you're in the ground.
0: There's no way you would like the guy to begin with. Who are you fooling?
2: Right.
3: Maybe he's a good person.
2: Okay, you can't put that into her head, because God forbid, if something happens, she's not going to be willing to move on. That's not fair. That is not fair.
3: She said she wouldn't even know how to date somebody. So she says she agreed.
4: Well, how do kids date now? They just go on an app and they find somebody and then she would know how to date.
3: And I told her I want to be cremated. I think.
2: Okay. Wow. You guys. Okay. Well,
1: that was a deep conversation.
2: That is.
0: What the hell happens
2: See, Joey,
0: in your house?
2: Joey consistently thinks he's dying. This is the. This
4: yeah,
2: is
4: we've
2: the
4: had
2: thing.
4: This discussion. Yeah,
2: so
4: yes, I know.
2: Totally understand
4: I get
2: the cremation.
3: So plan ahead.
2: Thing. So what does she say about you?
3: She wouldn't care.
2: She wouldn't care. If you
0: How
2: moved
0: is that
2: on?
0: Fair?
3: No.
0: She probably wants you to move on.
3: Yeah, I, probably.
4: So it's okay She's for like you to move on.
0: Like a normal person would want their.
3: Yeah.
0: Oh my God.
2: I think you really have to have that discussion with her and tell her you were just kidding. Because God forbid something happens, she's going to feel really guilty about it.
0: All right.
2: You're going to want her
4: you're going
2: to
4: feel.
3: But there should be a timeline in place. Oh, like, I feel like you should grieve for a certain amount of time. You shouldn't move on. Don't you think that?
4: Well, that I would agree with.
3: Right? Like, what is the window?
2: I don't know, Ted. What's the window? 20 years, 30 years?
3: That's a great question.
2: What are we thinking?
0: I will say my wife on her deathbed told me she wanted me to move on.
2: Yes.
0: But she specified no sluts, whores, prostitutes.
2: Yeah. Right. That, she was specific.
3: She said no fun.
0: What is a nice person.
4: What does that leave then?
0: Oh. It had to be a nice person.
2: Like,
0: you guys were, it just gets worse from there. 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What did your wife say when you got home after she heard this podcast?
1: Well, she knows. I mean, it wasn't surprising to her. I mean, because I've made it clear.
0: Yeah.
1: I prefer her not dating, at least right away.
0: I really want
1: to like the person, though.
0: Time.
1: I would like for her to date somebody good.
0: And then you came up with, like, your best friend?
1: Yeah, I said Trevor would be okay. Dan Tome and you.
0: Dan Tome and me.
1: Those three.
0: Wow, that's pretty limiting. I don't know.
1: It's a very short list.
0: It's a little scary that you have this conversation with your wife. I mean, I guess you want your intentions known, right?
1: Yeah.
0: All right. Hear the entire podcast. And again, thank you to the Wildcat Sports Pub for sponsoring Is It Me with Ted and Amy and Joey Walker from 93.
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0: 93Q, the number one hit music station. It's Olivia Rodrigo with Drop Dead. Ted and Amy in the morning, 9:34 with 93Q. Loving the sunshine. It's getting warmer as we speak.
1: Well, get used to it. We're going to be seeing a lot of sunshine for your Friday with a high of 84. Right now, it's 74 in downtown Syracuse.
0: Don't forget the Big Island Takeover tonight. The Arcade will be performing at Paper Mill Island. $10 a ticket. You can get them right at the door. The Arcade's a totally 80s night.
1: Ooh. It's going to be a lot of fun. I don't know if Barry Williams is going to be joining them. He just got done joining Smashing Pumpkins.
0: What?
1: Yes, Greg Brady, Barry Williams for the Brady Bunch, joined the band on stage during their Lollapalooza pre-show on Wednesday night.
0: Johnny Bravo.
1: Back in, this was going on in Chicago, and of course they performed the song, It's a Sunshine Day.
0: This is Barry Williams with Smashing Pumpkins.
1: Oh, crazy.
0: I love it. You got Billy Corrigan, like, dressed like he's out of a vampire movie.
1: Yeah.
0: And then you got Barry Williams, Greg Brady.
1: For this to happen, I'm assuming he must be a big Smashing Pumpkins fan.
0: I would think. I mean, how would the two of them get hooked up?
1: Or Billy Corrigan's a huge Brady Bunch fan.
0: That's probably
1: one or the other has to be a thing.
0: That is so funny. It's all over social media, by the way, if you want to see the video. I have to say, Barry Williams, we had him in the studio, you know.
1: I'm jealous.
0: He was a great interview. He was in town doing a show at Syracuse Stage. In fact, we've interviewed Barry in the studio. Barry Williams. We did Cindy Brady, Susan Olsen. We did Peter, Chris Knight. We did Peter, Bobby Lookin' Land.
1: Wow, you're dropping all the names right
0: and
1: now.
0: And we even had Alice in the studio.
1: Alice?
0: The maid, the housekeeper.
1: Who played Alice?
0: Wilson. What's her name?
1: Ann B. Davis.
0: Ann B. Davis. She was in town doing a Syracuse Stage.
1: This had to be a long time ago. I mean, Alice passed away.
0: Over the last 38 years.
1: Yes.
0: We've at one point interviewed all the Bradys except for Jan and Marcia.
1: I love the Brady Bunch except Oliver. I mean, once Oliver came into play,
0: we never interviewed Cousin Oliver.
1: That's a good thing. He was not good.
0: Or the mother or the father.
1: Yeah.
0: We didn't do those. But yeah, we had pretty much all the Brady kids.
1: You know, speaking of the Brady Bunch, I didn't know this, but did you know the father? Who was that? Robert Reed? Is that
0: yes.
1: Who?
0: Yes.
1: He refused to be part of the final episode. He thought that the final episode was so dumb. I was just reading this last week.
0: Yeah.
1: He thought it was so dumb that he does not appear in the episode at all. He said, I can't be part of this.
0: Oh, that's so sad.
1: So he's not in the final episode of the Brady Bunch.
0: He had some integrity as an actor.
1: Yeah.
0: Right?
1: Also in the news, a Clueless sequel series is officially headed to Paramount Plus. This is big. Alicia Silverstone is going to return as Cher Horowitz. Now, the new series picks up 30 years later with Cher now a successful business owner and a mom whose teenage daughter is feeling a little clueless all over again.
0: Hmm.
1: No premiere date has been announced yet. Now, this has been rumored for a while.
0: I think
1: there was an issue with, I forget who was originally going to broadcast it. They lost the rights, and now Paramount Plus has picked it up. So it is going to happen. I know a lot of people are excited about that.
0: All right, that's cool.
1: And lastly, they just released a list of the most successful podcast based on money. This is according to Forbes.
0: Is It Me with Ted and Amy and Joey Walker?
1: The Is It Me podcast did not make the top five.
0: We must have been number six.
1: I must be. Number one, of course, Joe Rogan, the Joe Rogan Experience, 82 million.
0: No surprise.
1: John Coogan and Jordy Hayes, DPPN. Not familiar with that one. 70 million. Stephen Bartlett, Diary of a CEO, 45 million.
0: Never listened to that.
1: Ashley Flowers, Crime Junkie. You said Amy's a fan?
0: Amy's a huge Crime Junkie person.
1: And that's 42 million. And then number five, we know that this is one you're into. It's Will Arnett, Jason Bateman, and Sean Hayes.
0: Never miss
1: Smartless.
0: It. Listen every Monday. They do some great interviews.
1: Yeah.
0: Yeah. Well, interesting. All right. Well, maybe next year we'll make it, right?
1: Let's hope. Fingers crossed.
0: There you go. Thank you for the rundown. It's 9:38 with Ted and Amy in the morning.
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0: 93Q, the number one hit music stations, Black Eyed Peas with Hey Mama. Wrapping up our Feel Good Friday flashbacks for this week. We got even more flashbacks tomorrow, every hour leading up to the big Chris Brown Usher show at the JMA Wireless Dome. We're going to be playing a Chris Brown or Usher song, counting down the show.
1: I feel like I'm the only person not going to that show. Everybody I talk to is going to that show.
0: No. I'm not going.
1: I'm so bummed. Well, you, yeah, you and me.
0: Yeah.
1: That's about it. But everybody else, it sounds like they're going to be there. They're expecting about 30,000 people.
0: Good Lord.
1: For Usher and Chris Brown at the JMA Wireless Dome.
0: So make sure you tune in tomorrow. We are out of here, Joey. Spectacular job filling in for Amy today. Yeah, we had a lot going on. Thanks to Cruel Summer, the Taylor Swift cover band, Alyssa and Matt, for joining us in the studio.
1: They sounded so good.
0: Didn't they? I posted that up online. They're coming to the Middle Ages Brewery Hall for that August 14th show, and we gave away a whole bunch of prizes, including that big gift basket full of Taylor Swift Cruel Summer merch.
1: Yep.
0: I don't know. What do we got going on next week? Well, it's a short one for Amy because she's going to be taking a few days off.
1: Yeah, she'll be here Monday. So if you hate me, Amy's going to be here Monday and Tuesday. If you like me, I'll be back Wednesday, Thursday, Friday.
0: Okay. I'm looking forward to it. Again, you and me and Rick Roberts will be getting together for tomorrow night's Top 5 at 9 at 9 p.m. when we count down the five most popular songs that we play here on 93Q.
1: Yes.
0: That'll be happening. And then, yes, we'll be back Monday, a brand new Tat Tales. We'll have Zanetta in with What's Trending Now and a whole lot more. 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

93Q, the number one hit music station. I'm Jack Ryan, stepping in on your Friday in for Joey today. Hit me up on Instagram, On Air with Jack, as we get you into 45 minutes of nonstop hit music with Benson Boone on the way, Taylor Swift coming up, plus Joe. But first, it's Olivia Dean.

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Sunshine, highs in the mid-80s, maybe a little humid, but hey, no rain. I think we can all appreciate that today. 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

0: 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I'm Jack Ryan, and Saturday is the day. It's the road to the dome, the Chris Brown and Usher Blitz. 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
3: 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It reinforces the alignment, stability, and coordinated muscle activation that supports how your body moves, whether you're doing strenuous exercise or simply going about your daily life. 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Allow your arms to swing naturally in coordination with your legs. 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I'm Dr. Sanjay Gupta, helping you live a better life.
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20: Sunshine today, highs in the mid-80s, then tonight partly cloudy, low 62. 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

Well, a new survey is out that ranks the top 10 state fairs for festival foods. And guess who comes in at number 4 on the list? That's right, the Great New York State Fair. Can't believe just getting started in a couple of weeks. Dominic Fike now on 93Q. I can't.

0: 93Q, the number one hit music station. 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
1: A better life with Dr. Sanjay Gupta.
2: They say consistency is key, but sometimes you just got to switch it up. A new study out of Harvard School of Public Health found that varying your exercise routine could add years to your life. What exercise someone did didn't matter much. What did matter was that all the exercises together worked all the muscle groups in their body. Now, an added benefit to changing things up is it can help you push through the plateau effect. That's when your body gets so efficient at doing something that you actually stop getting better at it. And we know from previous research that specializing in any one sport at a young age can make someone actually more prone to injury. And as experts we talk to point out, even elite athletes switch up things with their workouts, making sure to target strength, cardio, flexibility, balance, and doing that every single week. I'm Dr. Sanjay Gupta, helping you live a better life.
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1: All right, let's get things started on your Friday as we head back to 1994. 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It's Hootie and the Blowfish, Hold My Hand. And kick things off with the Lunchtime Rewind on 93Q. 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

0: 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Who's this?
1: Hi, it's Connie.
0: Hey, I hope you've had a great summer so far. We've had some great weather, and let's hope it continues as we give you a pair of tickets to the Sterling Renaissance Festival. There's a couple more weekends left. You can go on out there right up through August 16th up there in Sterling. Congratulations.
1: Oh, beautiful. Thank you.
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0: Always love that one from Hootie and the Blowfish. It's on the Lunchtime Rewind on 93Q. I'm Jack Ryan. We take you now to the 2000s with a song that took this band from the rap rock scene to the top of the pop charts, combining laid-back vocals with a memorable guitar sample from the Red Hot Chili Peppers, creating an unexpected crossover hit from the year 2000 itself, The Gift of Game. Here's Crazy Town with Butterfly on the Lunchtime Rewind on 93Q.

Crazy Town on your Friday, welcoming in the weekend. It's on the Lunchtime Rewind on 93Q. I'm Jack Ryan. Now, we're going to finish up as we head back to 2017 with a song inspired by this pair's real-life relationship and celebrates loyalty, passion, and sticking together through anything. And, of course, their undeniable energy helped make it one of the biggest crossover hits of the late 2010s. As we head to 2017's The Beautiful and Damned, here's G-Eazy with Halsey, Him and I on 93Q. Cross my heart.

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2: 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This is according to Dana Santis, a strength and conditioning specialist. Even though you walk every day, Dana does say you can make small adjustments to immediately improve your walking mechanics. So, keep your rib cage stacked over your pelvis. 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Allow your arms to swing naturally in coordination with your legs. 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I'm Dr. Sanjay Gupta, helping you live a better life.
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15: Gorgeous Friday, sunshine, highs in the mid-80s, then tonight partly cloudy, low down to 62. 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

0: Hope you got some good plans for tonight and the weekend. It's not going to be too bad tomorrow. Sunday may see some showers around. But finally, a break in the rain for today. Sabrina Carpenter, House Tour, 93Q.
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Paper Mill Island tonight. We'll see you out there with 93Q.

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1: A better life with Dr. Sanjay Gupta.
2: How often do you stop to wonder whether you should share something that's revealing, maybe even embarrassing, with a partner, a friend, or even your boss? In her new book called Revealing, The Underrated Power of Oversharing, behavioral scientist Leslie John says doing just that can help you deepen relationships that are vital to your life. We need people to trust us in order to get things like love, friendship, and career success. That's what she told us. When you make yourself vulnerable by revealing something sensitive, it does make other people trust you. In turn, when you ask someone to reveal something about themselves, showing that interest will generally lead someone to like you more. Why? Because people like to be asked about themselves, she says. It also signals that they are discriminating and choosy, but in a good way. I'm Dr. Sanjay Gupta, helping you live a better life.
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3: 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It reinforces the alignment, stability, and coordinated muscle activation that supports how your body moves, whether you're doing strenuous exercise or simply going about your daily life. 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Allow your arms to swing naturally in coordination with your legs. 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I'm Dr. Sanjay Gupta, helping you live a better life.
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20: Sunshine today, highs in the mid-80s. Tonight, partly cloudy, low 62. 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
7: 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Even though you walk every day, Dana does say you can make small adjustments to immediately improve your walking mechanics. So, keep your rib cage stacked over your pelvis. 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

0: And just breathe in through your nose and out through your mouth. I'm Dr. Sanjay Gupta, helping you live a better life.
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Teddy Swim certainly is rising lately, hitting 1 billion streams on another one of his hit singles, and also announcing a massive global arena run, the Ugly Tour going on. Here's Mr. Know-It-All on 93Q.

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6: Staying active every day will go a long way towards helping you live a happy, healthy, and pain-free life. And there is perhaps no movement more fundamental than walking. It reinforces the alignment, stability, and coordinated muscle activation that supports how your body moves, whether you're doing strenuous exercise or simply going about your daily life. This is according to Dana Santis, a strength and conditioning specialist. Even though you walk every day, Dana does say you can make small adjustments to immediately improve your walking mechanics. So, keep your rib cage stacked over your pelvis. Avoid leaning over or arching your lower back. Allow your arms to swing naturally in coordination with your legs. Keep your gaze forward, your jaw relaxed, and then just breathe in through your nose and out through your mouth. I'm Dr. Sanjay Gupta, helping you live a better life.
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26: Sunshine today, the high of 84. Tonight, partly cloudy. Low down is 62. 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

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Ella Langley's big single coming up, plus Olivia Rodrigo and Ed Sheeran. But first, Pink Pantheress and Zara Larsson on 93Q.

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0: 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I'm Jack Ryan. 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And tonight is our totally 80s night on the island with the band The Arcade, Central New York's favorite 80s tribute band, right up there on stage on Paper Mill with their giant video board. 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
11: They say the holy water's watered down, and this town's lost its faith. Our colors will fade eventually, so if our time is running out, day after day, we'll make the mundane a masterpiece. Oh my, my, oh my, my love, I take one look at you, you're taking me.

It's Jack Ryan stepping out the door on your Friday. Back with you again on Sunday. Be up anytime. On Air with Jack on Instagram. And Rick is up next on 93Q. Enjoy your weekend. I could be.

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93Q, she's the first musical artist ever to have multiple Lego sets dedicated to her. Yeah, there are five of them, each showing different moments in her career. I like it. It's Olivia Rodrigo, Stupid Song, 93Q. 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
1: 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At this time, the major highways look good. No hangups, 81, 481, 690, or the thruway. In Syracuse, an earlier accident with injuries, West Bear Street and Pulaski Street. We'll keep an eye on things for you.
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4: 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Temperature may be one of the most underappreciated factors in sleep. That's according to the Senior Vice President of Research and Scientific Affairs at the National Sleep Foundation. We often hear about lights and screens and stress, but even modest changes in temperature and airflow can influence both how quickly you fall asleep and how deeply you stay asleep. Most experts will recommend a room temperature of 60 to 67 degrees Fahrenheit. You might also experiment with your sheets and what you actually wear to bed. Play around a bit and see what improves your sleep. 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I'm Dr. Sanjay Gupta, helping you live a better life.
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1: Tonight's partly cloudy, low 62. Tomorrow's sun and clouds, high 88. 84 in Syracuse. 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

93Q, so all day tomorrow, it's the Road to the Dome, the Chris Brown and Usher Blitz. 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It's a summer to remember on 93Q, the number one hit you.

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0: 93Q, the number one hip music station. It's Rick Robertson. 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
0: No problems on the major highways in Manlius. There's an accident with injuries West Seneca Street at Brickyard Falls Road. Authorities on scene. In Liverpool, watch out for an accident. Sewell Road at Burning Tree Road, which is south of the 481 ramp. Watch for some ongoing road work throughout the area as well. Be careful. 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
6: A better life with Dr. Sanjay Gupta.
7: There are lots of things you can measure to get an idea of how healthy you are at any given moment. Temperature, heart rate, blood pressure, just to name a few. But how about how healthy you will be and how long you're likely to live? According to a new study out of the University at Buffalo, two simple strength tests are pretty accurate at predicting longevity in older women. One is hand grip strength, and the other is how quickly people can stand up from a seated position without using their arms. By the way, I remember interviewing former President Jimmy Carter when he was quite old and being really impressed how he just popped out of the chair without using his arms. Not a lot of older people can actually do that. But I think the message here is that maintaining strength as you age is going to help you perform everyday activities, but also help you avoid injury and stay independent. I'm Dr. Sanjay Gupta, helping you live a better life.
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1: Kelly.
0: Hi, Kelly. Where are you calling from?
1: East Syracuse.
0: Kelly in East Syracuse, you are call number 10.
1: Oh, awesome.
0: That means you're my winner.
1: That's awesome. I am very excited.
0: Kelly, we don't know what you won yet, but we'll find out together. It's inside this envelope because it is a summer surprise.
1: All right.
0: So here we go. If I can get this thing open. All right. You got yourself a 4-pack of tickets to Crayola Experience in PA.
1: Oh, awesome.
0: 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Heard great things.
1: Well, great. I'm very excited. My grandkids will love it.
0: Yes. Who's hooking you up during our summer to remember?
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0: Your next shot to win Monday morning at 8 with Ted and Amy. Brand new music from Sombra. Love this one. My body isn't ready.

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1: No hangups on the major highways in Manlius. There's an accident with injuries west Seneca Street at Brickyard Falls Road, and in Liverpool, a crash Sewell Road at Burning Tree Road, which is south of the 481 ramp. Keep an eye out for road work.
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1: New York weather. Tonight, partly cloudy, low 62. Tomorrow, sunny clouds, high 88. 86 in Syracuse. 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

93Q, the number one hip music station. It's Rick Roberts. Well, today's dad joke. If you're out camping this weekend, watch out for bears because they are everywhere. And by the way, why don't bears wear shoes? Well, there's no point. They still have bear feet. It's Harry Styles.

0: Deanna Parks of Clay was our grand prize winner today. She's being upgraded to the VIP package for the Chris Brown and Usher show at the Dome tomorrow night in Syracuse. And she may have freaked out just a little bit. It's Pink Pantheress, Zara Larsson, 93Q.
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bit. 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
1: As we inch towards the weekend, no accidents to mention. And Syracuse backups due to road work on 690 West from T-Lab to 81. And it's slow 81 North at the 690 interchange. Off the highways, watch for some road work that could hang you up a bit.

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1: 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And it's starting to now, actually. 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
6: 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Temperature may be one of the most underappreciated factors in sleep. That's according to the Senior Vice President of Research and Scientific Affairs at the National Sleep Foundation. We often hear about lights and screens and stress, but even modest changes in temperature and airflow can influence both how quickly you fall asleep and how deeply you stay asleep. Most experts will recommend a room temperature of 60 to 67 degrees Fahrenheit. You might also experiment with your sheets and what you actually wear to bed. Play around a bit and see what improves your sleep. You might be delightfully surprised. I'm Dr. Sanjay Gupta, helping you live a better life.
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19: Central New York weather.
1: Tonight, partly cloudy, low 62. Tomorrow, sun and clouds. A nice day, high 88, 85 in Syracuse. 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

93.2 all day tomorrow. It's the Road to the Dome, the Chris Brown and Usher Blitz. 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

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It's Sabrina Carpenter in House Tour. 93Q.

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1: 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I'm Rick Roberts. 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
1: Our last look at the roads. A big show at the Lakeview Amp tonight, so traffic around the fairgrounds is busy on 690 West, heading in from Syracuse, and on 690 East at the fairgrounds. Also in Syracuse, slow moving due to road work on 690 West from Midler Ave to 81. 93Q Traffic Link, weekday mornings and afternoons.
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1: I don't know about you, but my social media feeds are flooded with lotions and potions and gadgets, all promising to unlock different components of longevity. But if you log off, take a step back from all the hype, you'll find that the actual keys to a longer, healthier life are hiding in plain sight. There are four of them. Number one, nutrition. The Mediterranean diet really is the gold standard. Number two, exercise. You should be getting 150 minutes of moderate intensity exercise or 75 minutes of vigorous intensity exercise every week, plus strength training and stretching. Number three, sleep. Sleep is when your body and your brain repair themselves. You should be getting 7 to 9 hours a night. And finally, number four often gets forgotten, socialization. It's not a bonus. It's a necessity for a healthy life, finding a sense of community, purpose, and belonging. I'm Dr. Sanjay Gupta, helping you live a better life.
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That's Sabre. 93Q has your chance to win a trip for two to see Sabres. You are the reason tour in the U.S. city of your choice. Flights, hotel, concert tickets, and $500 spending cash all included. Details Monday morning at 7 with Ted and Amy. It truly is a summer to remember. On 93Q, Drop Dead, Olivia Rodrigo. I know.

93Q, the number one hit music station. It's Rick Roberts. We made it to the weekend. Yay. And the first weekend of August, because August does arrive tomorrow. July went fast. I don't like it. Mr. Know-It-All. Teddy Swift.

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23: Tonight, partly cloudy, low 62. Tomorrow, sun and clouds, high 88. 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

93 Q, the number one hit music station. Rick's pick is next. I'm going to play a song for you that I think is going to be a hit. But first, speaking of a hit, does it get much bigger than this one? Choosing Texas, Ella Langley, 93 Q.

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1: Monday morning at 8 with Ted and Amy. 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

0: 93Q, the number one hit music station. It's Rick Roberts. Well, tomorrow, it's the Road to the Dome, the Chris Brown and Usher Blitz. 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

0: coming in or what?
1: We talk a lot about this show about dating, and here's a catch-22 here. If you're dating in 2026, it's hard out there. But if you have a roommate, that could also be putting a wrench in dating. But if you live on your own, that could also because you're kind of financially strapped. But there is a new dating turnoff. It's having roommates.
0: this is a toughie. I definitely think the age would play a huge factor. But if you're super independent and you're young and you got the cash, I guess you can be choosy.
1: The New York Post says there is an emerging turnoff for some people having roommates. It's not the lack of privacy. It's dealing with all the shared stuff or even the home being harder to clean and maintain with others involved.
0: Are we talking about roommates themselves or somebody? Why would that bother somebody that is trying to date a roommate? Is that what we're saying?
1: Well, because it's the place can get a little messy with more than one person living there, which I had a roommate a decade ago. And he decided to, his girlfriend was going to move in with us. We had a house and she was super, super anal on cleaning. And that was really annoying for me.
0: Yeah, that can definitely be tough, especially if your partner and the roommate don't get along. Obviously, there could already be tension because of that situation alone. It gets tricky. I don't think it's ever bothered me when we were young. It could be fun. Sure, you want your privacy, but you just got to embrace the moments when they're gone about the house.
1: But I also agree that, you know, if you're struggling financially, having a roommate helps out. So maybe, you know, it's a catch-22. You either have a roommate and there's issues there, or you live on your own and you're strapped for cash.
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18: 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That's according to the Senior Vice President of Research and Scientific Affairs at the National Sleep Foundation. We often hear about lights and screens and stress, but even modest changes in temperature and airflow can influence both how quickly you fall asleep and how deeply you stay asleep. Most experts will recommend a room temperature of 60 to 67 degrees Fahrenheit. You might also experiment with your sheets and what you actually wear to bed. Play around a bit and see what improves your sleep. You might be delightfully surprised. I'm Dr. Sanjay Gupta, helping you live a better life.
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